0: Ini bebe bebe wo butiro. 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
1: 98.3.
0: Wo ye be ma na akọ se skirt a. 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What's another way? Come on, Perekarana. Robert 17 was it? What's a referee? Referee, game now, you're about to finish up here. Huh? Referee! And again, it says, Chan Tashiv from Uzbekistan. What a funny, you know, but I'm here. Also, I want Galat Air Stadium. The New England Revolution. Sisi abino kasei. England. Anaso me fene se. Morocco. England me hit you. England. Ebe se kuwa. Me tine me hit you zahano. England. What am I mean?
1: 98.
0: Morocco 1. Scotland 0. Player fene se saibari. One in a twat na. At minute 1. 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Yibato wu pusi kose 2. Anu o twat na anamo. Ah, arey. Is that one tenor was you? It's here a funny answer to me up and away. Our studios of silver 98.3. Young jabber before, and so I thought a crab found for game. Now for you and be a phone lines and a crab be found to me sing. If you're some record now, Ofra, yes, so you bet me for Amanyama and so etimi me. I a 0538. 479051 0538 479051
1: Obaswa
0: Mefao, with all due respect. Now,
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0: 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And your 3 points.
2: The grand woman a buyer no. Men semre that you dedicate my time in our for my listeners no more French or Madrid. Because you may be a new my lady.
0: Oh, yes.
2: We give no papa Mukrana the woman aban.
0: Mm. Gusua, Mr. Number no 0538. I think it's a network in the network, you know.
2: Yanto was
0: here. Minamoto can work.
2: 0538.
0: 4747.
2: Yanko,
0: Yanko, for your first caller. Hello, caller.
3: Good evening.
0: The Pacho Dini Baby Akasavi.
3: I'm a little negative.
0: Pacho Udini Bill.
3: Daniel Baby for Joe.
0: Oh, okay. Baby for Joe. Oh, okay.
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3: What do you mean? I'm a man. I'm a Morocco. Because Morocco is near Africa.
0: Oh, of course. Yeah, that's it. Papa Nye. Oba Gusua, Afre. Oba, you activate your phone lines. Never for Amani Mansu Etime Kama.
2: Because last minute, we, you know, looking at whatever they were trying to do, because they get opportunity. Maybe opportunity.
1: First one, when you have three or four opportunity.
2: Last minute, you know, die embers of the game. Next, I'm kill the game, no. But I'm here to kwasa. As a monche. And then a review was so or pump game, no. But kudos to Scotland for no. Aduma no maye. But aduma biwa obe ya enso eni. Because aduma wi nanka ne peya ni se kebe wye ni se. 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But oma also adani adapta.
0: Already. Already. Omaji 3 points nefri heti wo. Scotland.
2: Oh yeah. I can't marry. Brazil. I come in Brazil.
0: Yenchena yenfa your second caller. Hello. Good evening, caller.
3: Good evening.
0: Ebacho odini baby akasefri. Robert Mensah goalkeeper number one. Mister me di akang.
3: Yes sir.
1: Yes sir. Silver 98.3 FM.
0: Bacho say. Oh, see, no more 4 points. Omunya qualify, dear. Ah, you know, I can't match on any other
3: way.
0: Me that say, Robert Mensah, goalkeeper number one. We are still in. Your beautiful line is not answer at me, Edia Tum 0538479051. 0538479051. Hello.
4: Hello.
0: Hello, caller.
4: Good morning, brother.
0: Yeah. Morning. Sadi ati.
4: Ejuma
0: dasi.
4: My agenda consists.
0: Oh, yeah, dasi.
4: Adams.
0: If I was.
5: July 4th, 2026, the 250th anniversary of American independence. The Great American State Fair becomes the center of it all. 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There never will be again. 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
0: okay.
4: Scotland,
0: Nyami aduma Tuesday 8 PM. Gidi.
4: Say.
0: Ah,
4: me too. Say.
0: What's that?
4: That's a fact. Colin said,
0: I'm a big man.
4: Very good.
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4: Good.
0: Oh yes. Okay, Matthias.
4: Matthias,
0: Papa.
4: Very good.
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2: 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We are Okoye Okesie. We are Okoye Okesie already. Why Okesie da? Yen kanokre. Yen fa asda ma Silver Crest. Yen fa asda Emma Silver Crest. Said any deng na no. Ye ye commentary obo nse so Facebook and also YouTube yesterday na drink AC enim. Ene nyina na ewo Silver Crest. Say enumere we a taxi driver na say.
7: Kasi is menim na menom kan sa water nom. Bodin
2: opanyini
7: o de kasa de ye o de kokoko wie wie wie
2: Silver Crest be bia o maji be bia trotro from where ni mai o kada fu yi
1: adiasa o pedrick dia from ma
2: e so no ni chim o Silver Crest and Rainbow opanyini Rainbow Hotel Rainbow eba abebwa ya ye wo bantman ne patamu ene asante manyina we a business tycoon. Now so we business die ember be now free. Baby aba now so free outside aba. Now say be a wood tremor banter and a potem. Now so we airport run about to Kranana when you baby in that. Now say why you stranded Oak Masia Bantensua. So G Rainbow number no. Now be share. Because you know, you rooms no emotion. What you see? Baby Abby. Well, I know Piper serve you breakfast. What you see? Breakfast, you must serve. Come on, and I'll check your environment there conducive. I don't know what down you'll be any awesome AC news. You're beam AC plus fine. Check where net to be free and you easy because open baby pa at my dad. You know what? Yeah, a rainbow said Danny Denina. Well, maybe I'll be a branty and I say we a businessman now. Sell oh, yeah, mommy and up a baby. Now, why stress Silver, out?
1: Open baby, we can be aqua to a home
2: at my idea. A filia make a full rainbow. Hotel at me now. MB MB ah man oh man Adriani a de Adriani Pefie. What you say? MB if you anna
7: I think the caller back be about yem fa your last caller now for you to be answered to me. Hello caller. If I told you maybe I can say free. Andy, okay, say free just okay. But may you send your game or see who you must fight. Okay, okay. Well, to me, and you know, I saw Honor more. I think, sir, aha, Anna, ye did we see? A man if you said game, no, it be and so at was so come on, Honor more. Dear Tianye, proper life commentary in there. Techie Paraguay, El Honor more. And I've been Brazil, Haiti, and also the Kosovo. Me say, yeah, the mama back to back. That was a Vinicius Junior. Or threatening them.
2: Opinion.
7: Sape pepe na bibia.
2: Se uti yo commentary na yo de. Now per se, ome suya sne. Ye per sponsors. Opinion uti ye nebe biya ubiya. Commentary na yo de. Nese ome suya sna on ye di kasubum. Ese oba. Ye wo Silver Crest abronsa dainim. E wo bantma. G runabout wana out to any abros and ten minutes one a whole dining room. Se upe a dead day out on se will be boutique, se cool store, se retail stores, ne stores a hold war, munyan, mumbra, yeba mam would be upesia bone too, so mamma to a grian, ne especially mam to a grian, ne and the bankers a hold
7: war.
2: Oh, paying
7: a
2: mamma to a grian, ya hold war.
7: What's that can be? And you might be to me, and sweat him down, Mobibia, and what you made you so. Don't forget, Edino, Eguso, Eya Bakupe, Doctor Madison, Menam Tredrum, and so a bombarday, a bionum, especially in a commentary section. Ye be a comma alongside JT and also Sunday Willise, Emma Numa, and so a Timmy Eya comma. Stay tuned, and you will feed the infant free. I'm heating you up. Ye train Wamba, ye ba, another one up next.

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And Obo Zenit St. Petersburg. 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Douglas Santos rather. 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Na oko anyone else wa Obo right side of Eye attacker Eye player ni din Eric Rafinha. 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

0: 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And also my live comment. 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You can call me Mascotti the sports lecturer. I am your commentator. JT Ofia. 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
2: mmati for na hwefo ina very very very good morning because they say the era morning nim one sir exactly 12:26 a.m. game between a Haiti and a Brazil dey come here say said you sika ina no what you Haiti dey na be ka say bia
1: silver 98.3 fm so
2: oko airline up and squad and ne omo ba be jinim abekon kodin edem Haiti na obenya some quality players bia omo je be omo je brene pinye no majinim abobo ne kama edem Haiti but sports lecture dem 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West Germany, Omoji Brandy Penny, a host to World Cup, no, El Berlin, and a Haiti BP Moho. Now, Haiti by, you know, saying a sequoia, the group of 80 people told me a group of name was she yepa. Haiti foot, and ye only be group of Holland, and as a Poland, a womb. Not group no sounds on a team, if any Italy, a sounds of APM, and Argentina. Now, group we not a bad day, say Haiti, who bet me affinity editing because. That time, no Argentina,
1: Silver,
2: Poland, and Italy, no,
1: FM.
2: No, we a stronghold of a international football. In the first game, no, Okobo Editia, mine for Italy. Italy, she Haiti 3-1. After Italian game, no, Haiti, sabe bo Editia, mine, your friend Poland, Olusu, 7-0. And Obotitia, Argentina, Lusu, 4-1. In that tournament, no, Haiti, a concede more than 10 goals, Okaboma 14 goals in a Haiti. A consider your first spell of a Haiti. The maiden edition of the World Cup of Mobile.
3: Sure.
2: Mo consider 14 goals. I share only one goal. Oh. And I say 2 goals. Oh. I just say among Pomo de FIFA 12 goals. I'm a bay. I also mutia. No mobile. So I just say group Pomo Betomono. Oma PA. Oma Sabi to the group of a Morocco. Ubiye Morocco former. Say see. Oma Tabri or Africa. Ha. Oka the African giant of football. And say Morocco bo Mobono. I dare say, I'm one day Africa for you, kwa. And I Brazil, so although say, you better say Brazil for team above from Accra, but Brazil, oh, such quality, sir.
1: Silver, can't play as individually. FM.
2: Baby, I'm up on my bono, a chess on the top level of their career, but Casemiro Dean, although say, Nifino feeling was struck Accra. But she Casemiro as Manchester United, and it's too bad, and you're bad. Samson Babu Vinicius Jr. of Madrid, Rafinha. Yeah, I dare say, I'm up players, you know. Omo top quality sa empo oba e bench wa Fabinho all those were free air Europe there wa kopie wa Saudi Arabia pastel nano born na obo no e top notch or top level bi e chere say Brazil for team no e was so all those say ya be ka say e bia Haiti for more boligari bia obo wo famte wonders ah onu all match experience e wo Europe and as all match experience about say football ye money proper but this team o mine na e for Haiti be sia there Brazil be or hungry for success because first game a bar so na Carlo Michelangelo Ancelotti were coach for Brazil or no bearing that so say Bianca Brazil bit money a slim victory at ya or mine for the Atlas of Morocco
1: name
2: a man sa sa victory net mama and my Morocco to me price got sa game na say no Brazil or just 1 point it only hate the bar Brazil has nothing to lose say Brazil airport draw against Haiti cry. A bad day in Palma, Brazil say Brazil be called to the next stage of the competition. Eh?
3: Sure,
2: run 32 because Brazil ain't money winner. The next game of body just call on that. Also, you hungry for success because we lose at your mind a friend, Morocco. Say, see, Scotland so just 3 points. Also, in your points, he become one.
3: My main for a refuge for a year, Reverend okay. Alejandro Hernandez. And in pay for a fan, I say, Omi de Bon, I call Varumoa. Aye Carlos de Seru ono ene wo varu moma okay ma me nko JT aso ye kakransa na masa arotani back
4: adwuma na na olisi aye nyina no ba going to this game no I expect say Brazil e be ma amohumness because first game no anko said the normal penalty no to going to the second game no even though they are not the really
1: Silver,
4: bad side
1: 98.3 FM
4: of, Neymar Jr. who is the most experienced side or a Brazil national team no
3: we are not a score liar to jam
4: no one said I'm fine sir and I share squad on my period yeah can you say tactical change back up in album in the side of Brazil no we game we no we come no tactically we are a friend Ancelotti game or quote I saw a quack up Max win a Max win situation because Haiti side no even though they are not even by side no because o check your squad so could tell ma obenya some crucial players be om sia kan and my top clubs
3: yes.
4: But coming together as a team no can ya kwese nyama sha dan fa sa
3: sure.
4: But omo be weke no ma make sure say a game we no mo kono o me body o me bo bia ba na omo team nya win enti game na ya kono I expect say Ancelotti and the boys in bit ma fa win enti make ma ko be 3-0 enti my friend Brazil
3: okay Olisi Mami
1: Silver
3: 98.3 FM. Commentary no emrety for
2: okay me predictions the MFA for 5-0 because
3: eh akwa tiru mo
2: de Brazil for the niabre omo ni game
3: no okay
2: Brazil for the here points the play
3: ah okay internet be ko for 5-0 no ah team for eh Olise ene JT na motin win kan dia kan dia yen fun to jan say a live commentary and everybody be out your server 98.3 FM. Now, baby, PM will feel so dear. Missing a man, I'm pre botria. Yes, I'm to the techie paroga game. No, and so everything be a bravo. I'm serving Kant Madison, Emma or the Morocco. And so, I have Timani D and a Scotland game at me by now. But PM was any carry two channel. Timani D and a Haiti for all. I'm on Airbus 541 coach. The D and a Sebastian Bernard Henry Clement Magna. On offer France, where if you know. A Dionum Mianza, 53 years of age. And a referee was a coach, you know. One also at me at the
0: na ene so emu elsia no menti reverend didi e alejandro henante so free spain enche bia bobona premier the live comment ni enso etimi di abremo se ne rin carry two garo kopiemu ewo in the shape of 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

0: July 4th, 2026, the 250th anniversary of American independence. The Great American State Fair becomes the center of it all. All 50 states, a national prayer moment. And that night, the largest fireworks display in the history of the world. There's never been a July 4th like this one. There never will be again. 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Freedom 250, the Great American State Fair, July 4th.
1: And oh yeah, you papa papa. On drafting Bobby come midfield this now. Everything pass now from midfield. And they run it because of the pace. You see how all running now Paqueta mo and the cast no one will last how long boss no or more issue no. That is very brilliant for Rare Fan and Slotty. Once you hit it for a movie game. I'm gonna be again Marciano. It's the first half of the Abadia. I'm gonna be on my 20th. So Rafinha, a guy, I'm gonna go see a serious.
2: Then you say different.
1: Yeah, we'll put 5-4-1 pass. Stop. Yes. Then the boy, I'm a back line. Say.
3: Yes.
1: That's the way in the first debut.
3: Yes, yes. The first match, I'm not best.
1: When I second, when you're 2 days, kudos to him. Yes. When Marciano said that bench, I got to have it. Near the wall. I said, Uncle, on your typical striker.
3: I'm going to
1: tell you a striker, but I didn't jump by, I didn't jump on the Morocco game. So, how are you about what we did, you know? Plus for him, so the next match, you know, we'll make a case for himself in the Brazilian national team.
3: Sure.
1: The next match, you know, we'll make one game in sport. I'm going to say, Rafinha, go to on your permanent film now. I'm going to try to feed up now. Hey, sorry, I'm going to try to bench now.
3: Rafinha, I said, Wapra. Team Sam Koye, Don Caro Ancelotti Kalito. Masa, was your twisting any ye? Nanny ye? Cookie Johnny Placid. Answer the Vinicius El Church and come on.
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3: I have a refinity in Tuaso. Ah, Oshe, get you ready. I can't go ahead and refinity in Tuaso. Ah, course. Would you come on, doctors? Ah, man, can't. Rafina Antony and Tuaso. 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Football no. Adia to de bia e mane ye ya no.
1: Go check ya o camp na am bi praye ena.
3: Ryan ene ba. Ryan ono si akan eso erema eye Banmof. Kona Ryan esi akan. I was 19 years ago. Amasa. But deep 19 years ago.
1: One of the best young players.
3: I'm about tournament.
1: In the whole Premier League, you know, kind of.
3: Okay.
1: You know, I'm about to make a case. So, I'm feeling a plan. Who saw Mancasa game?
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1: I'm going to say, I'm going to say, I'm going to say, I'm going to say, I'm going to say, I'm going to say, I'm going to say, I'm going to say, I'm going to say, I'm going to say, to the transfer, I don't know. Only why I'm but my expectation is a lot of several changes.
3: Okay,
1: they go into a room to the first half. So, we are even 2 goals crack and 1-1. It was 84. No, I'm in down the owner, so make my beams out because only by your ball, no, my beams out. Oh, some found sir, or 5 times champions of the World Cup. No, one found out to be my almost my booty. So, my tickets are decision. Now you're good if you are any number from any number from no more than
3: any years or
1: so. Mobile on my so better points. What you say?
3: Haiti for it, Massibiana. Haiti, yes, Derby. Now, younger Oshawa. I know the birthday of a celebrityness. Younger and a celebrityness, you didn't birthday. He said, I also didn't kill a brutal.
2: Oh,
3: St. Albans Church. I know the church happy to be in England. Celebrityness and a celebrityness birthday. Also, kind of. Ah, myself, a picture in the air. When I'm in 40, I'm on what's say. Casame, as you add a form.
1: No,
3: I don't know.

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1: Yeah, we're not going to boot for boot, boot for boot. FM. I'm going to break it down. Orlando Gill, I'm going to take this to the Korean panel. So, I'm going to be taking for you. Met Morda. What a body boy, a bonus in 50 FM. What a player now, your fellow at Cobble, when you know, so take it for all, I stop parity. Born what take it for all, you sick, what Pia Bono, Adama Kudana, your fellow at Canon Yodis, that's what Manfa. Hey, take it. Bona, a paragraph for Borodia, on my chum by Sulut, and a good ass, that's what a play. What a play by Paraguayans. Taka ketekete you see. What me level peg you know at my mind I for the techie. Game on. Can I hear this? What you born on? Bonabedi, you sick, body a foul.
2: Silver,
1: you sick at a form, body a foul. Peter Isidro, okay you sick. Abdul Karim with pure body money goalkeeper. Goalkeeper. Sakir, Waibono, Elama, Rafa Dimira to Sakir, Sakir to Abdul Karim. Abdul Karim on the ball. What Pia Bono, Yama, Kenan Yodis, Obedi, 1v1, Kenan Yodis. What Pia Bono, Nema Hekan Chanoglu, Wachubako, or Bonabarati, back to Abdul Karim. Back to Aya, you seek a Pia Bono, Elama, Kenan Yodis. Kiyadis to Aya Chanoglu to Aya Rafa Dimiral was at Pia Bono at the Bono bar, the right hand side. When there you lose Akon. Nancy Bono, a dear set, Paraguay for the Bonnie Bow, Bonnie Fowl, Matt Murda, a coach, Matias Galaza,
2: Silva,
1: 98.8. I'm a referee, Ivan. Batten was a foul. Referee of Honduras. With him going to Papa. I don't know the umpire. Bonucra. Fadi Kagioglu. What a Bonuco. True pass. What a play by Gustavo Gomez. Captain for the side of Paraguay. I have big clearance. So, Bonin say yo. For the mirror, what pure body about it to last. That's all. I'm a child of Gulas body a foul. I'm a child of Gulas body a foul. Born where she murdered him, where that. He can't tell no glue. He can't turn no glue.
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1: On the jumbo energy, he can't turn no glue. Board of it's man who. He can't turn no glue. Baku, Miru, Miasa, Baku, it's a board of it's man who. Wow! I can't get it, Born and say it. Still, that's what I mean. What a miss! My, born worse, and why didn't you want that? Matt Murda, the right back when the first goal, a cancellation goal, while I'm a Pagano, and I'm a minor, just for the turkey. That's why you're Matt Murda, born worse, born a tree. Matt Murda for Bono.
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1: Or to Bono, the man for the mirror. That's what they're both in one wall. Bono makes my corner and that's that be. Shit. One Casillas more. I'm going to hear you one more.

dead dear no one more. Baby, I do not dare. I any brim. Go to pa. We can't secure what Pierre Porter de Bonama. Abdul Karim, back to Rafa Demiral. What passing Porter Sadama. Abdul Karim on the body bro. Above body to the case. What pair Akudana for the Kenan Yodis. Nice location. What that Kenan Yodis? What Kenan Yodis? 1v1, Kenan Yodis. What passing Bono at the Bonama. Akudana, Yafeno, and yes, a kill. So, Bono with my wall, that should be. Kenan Yodis, that's from my watch. Game on, Bono. Hey, addressing a bit more contact. Akudana, the fellow Matias Galaza, or Pierre Bonia, too. I say, Drew, that's gonna be. Peter, I say, Drew, I say, Bono. Bono, more, she worthy, more there. Bono, the crowd, I see so. What Pierre Bono, this could be a chance. Hey, what a beautiful display! What a beautiful display by Martin Caceres. One Martin

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1: This is also being great with the amount. JT will have only be a come on. Let me be a switch by a come on. JT will have a baby be a come on.

0: came on. Bonukran, Akodana, Efrano, Yunus Akan. Oh. Number so local to player. Efrano at Koglu. Now so roughly say. Yet for game also. Yunus Akan. Yunus Akan. JT, give away. Who boys treatment and I say, referee,
1: they are going to receive a number of goals. I'm going to build up, we need the coach to work out your boys. I'm going to build up, I'm going to burn him too much. I'm going to burn him to the standard. I'm going to try center line. As a build up, no, that team more yet, you need to talk to your defenders. That's only defense, because it's a build up. Anytime I'm going to build up, I'm going to try center line. And now I'm a Paraguay for your bona line, can't I?
0: Yeah.
1: Because how are our net boys in the city in you? More any more than a sharp. Send him one a sharp, the other one's a board up. We are buying him one. Defenders on the car, the center line, counter corner because said, me, yes, some of them make myself. But I'm also no more to me, you're board up, and I could do any more. More to me, said, then now I'm going to cause a problem. Look at this. Take it for an admission, they should stand up for themselves. And this is a master on the outer. As a Turkish national team, number back to number eight. Even a single goal, man to man registered. Number the FIFA, a shame to Turkish football.
0: A shame to Turkish football. JT, was it taking for the mom of Homeless Home? A mom of Homeless Home. Namukwa players, Bonukra, Paraguay for a goalkeeper, Orlando Gale, Wababo Antetezo. Bobo Rasin Semo, thank you for the ball. What we say outside? Abdul Karim wa Pierre Bondi ama Rafa Dimiral on the ball. Rafa Dimiral or Pierre Bondi Dele or that one here or Pierre Bondi ama Abdul Karim and the 4-5 there. Rafa Dimiral to Abdul Karim. I do want to wear on and you saw your pa. I'm not sure Abdul Karim to afford the mirror back to Akdana Fadi Yusik. Yusik the Bonama. Moda, Alusu Bono to Paraguayans. Paraguay for the body call. Paraguay for the body bar. Now should that be Peter?
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0: Akdana Fadi Mart Moda. Peter, I say through Wakamet Moda. Bonukra, Ada Gulas. I'm going to take this. Now should that be? No, Pakudana for the Kenan Yardes now. So, and then one Martin Caceres. I do want to warrior. No, I want to tell on a bad day. So, Bello Casey, I'm running for Kenan Yardes. Chanoglu on the ball. Chanoglu with Pierre Bono at the bottom. Akudana for the Yusik. What the bottom of the man? Met Moda back to Ada Gulas. Or Kibako, Ada Gulas. What Pierre Bono is disabled. Or Shakudana, the friend of Aya Yusik. That's what they be. I'm a team of Bono. I want to side off.

0: Paraguay goalkeeper Orlando Gill. 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Thank you for the body control. Thank you for the body control. Ivan Barton. What the players they do? Come on, say Munyambutre, Munyambutre. And that's how they already have been telling me my red card over here. But they will be being number in the Abuni me. We could be a Honduras for them. Game on. Bono, I want 34 for more. Bono, we are pretty, pretty. I'm the current one. I'm going to take this announcement to my call. Bono, I'm a referee. What do you say? Yanda de Bono, Bobo referee. Yeah. I was here before the floor. Galaza. Captain for Gustavo Gomez. We're pure boy. They want the goalkeeper. Orlando Gill. Orlando Gill. This could be a mistake. Akudana. Jeffrono. Aye, Yunus. Why is my fucking tongue crying? And see so, and see so, what tobacco, and see so the body bowl, and see so, what the body bowl, and see so, what Pierre Bono, and the bottom of Akudana, for the Amiron, Amiron, Amiron, the body of day, Amiron, what the bottom of Diego Gomez, Diego Gomez, what the body of day, what Pierre Bono, the man, Junior Alonso, the body of the man, Akudana for the Gustavo Gomez, what the body of the person's gonna be. Thank you for the Ibono. Referee Ivan Barton was a body of foul. He can't turn no glue. I found body cry. I see so, I see so, I see so, I see so, I see so, I see so, I see so, I see so, that's so. Oh, William Siso was a boy. This could have been a second goal for Mine for Paraguay. Julio and Ciso. Game on, Chanoglu, a Pierre Bono, and a Bonoma, you sick, for the Kadioglu, a Pierre Bonoma, Canal Yodis, Yodis to Kadioglu, Kadioglu, Kadioglu, Kadioglu, a Pierre Bono, the Machanoglu, that's all, you know what? Sir, and I'm not telling you, Hobaji. I'm poor, but I'm not telling you, Hobaji. Paita Isidro or the former Awanche Wanche. Paita Isidro or the former Awanche Wanche. JT. 45 minutes, that's one, sir. Referee, 6 minutes, that's two. Give me intensity, and that's our hype.
1: That is good game. That is good game. Check out the play. Now, check out the teams and how I miss my family right now. And so. I'm not sure take it from the air down my boost to how are not doing the mask of the third team. A paragraph from my shopping because I prefer it not by team. Tactically, if I make my city in Omun defending the moon beam, it will be a knock as a paragraph would defend your boy. How are paragraph when it may be a game? That is why I'm even surprised because tactically I was thinking saying Capago Russia and taking your baby defender and give you a hair counter attack in me. But you are no side I friend take it for Omanama a paragraph for no sa counter boss no any possession wise no possession wise in there take it for able game no but tactically it will say a paragraph not go deep down into the sea say born even though we're so born in we have something new that we are going to do in the game or we are going to do in the field of play. But in Siso, any guys who are born in Gazelle and other boys, how are they were able to hook down the ball and also make sure the second boss we are not making a winner. First boss, we are not the first boss. Second boss, we are not and on game, we are maintaining pressure. In the game, I can't just say, I can't. Any chance of being nas any free kick, nas any set piece behind the banner, he should be the main man to decide for the side of Turkey. And Turkey boys, no, penalty, and that's a red card.
0: Referee for the Ivan Barton.
1: Yes, sir.
0: Of her VAR, no.
1: Decision,
0: I say, freeze, because of
1: penalty, and that's a red card.
0: red card. A red card decision.
1: Are Katana no. FIFA should catch us a summer.
0: Yeah, Katana no, Katana no.
1: FIFA should summer. Can be a red card, straight red card.
0: Red card.
1: Straight red card. Let's look at the street worker. Thank you for not being on the
0: ground. You say they also thank you for bagging him. Miguel Amiron.
1: That's number 10.
0: Christian
1: moment to say. Aku will deserve him.
0: What about Paraguay Fabro?
1: Who deserve him? Who will cut out every day? Because I said, I'm going to cut him out.
0: Who
1: deserve him? We feel that man, why are you?
0: Miguel Amiron,
1: any person we more attack you a few. A mra, move by a dear show,
0: there will be a say,
1: yeah, yeah, show, yeah, okay, so one point to a set.
0: Ah,
1: what will you do? Parabola for us? Ah, who shall we say, first half, be a good way, take it for me, the year, and we should go.
0: Look,
1: this is where I'm about to tackle the figure. I'll be my way, Caddy,
0: and we're actually a very good battery.
1: Ah. Shame on to take it. Wait. I will bring the young one of our cars to the field. You need to be my red card. The only one that you have to be here. I've red card number better than the other two. Power from the country. It's simple on this signature. I didn't have to be down. No, no more to watch him. I'm not my way mistake.
0: Well, for me. And TJT say, Paragua for no. I will buy you a buying watch. You know, Jericho Festival. Ubuquemu, Paraguay. Born one, she one, dim one there. Miguel Amiron, where a former player, Edman Newcastle United. And they, about a ball, Edman Tima. Amiron, there you have your power. Ah. If you're Atlanta United. Hey. Miguel.
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0: Game on, Borukra. Abdi Karim, Pierre brought to Canada Yodis, Lancaster, Paraguay for someone chill. And see so, once more for Bonanco Canada Yodis, you hit the ball with Pierre Bonema de Gulas. Adagulas back to Tanoglu, Tanoglu, back to Kadoglu, Tanoglu, Tanoglu, back to Adagulas, that's what that be. Caceres, why you born in the free wall? Am I in a bino? Am I in a bino? You sit. Wonderful strike. Ismael, you sit. Wonderful strike, that's so. Bonanco, Marco, baby. Wonderful strike. Game on. Bono, Ekura, Adagula. So, Pim Bono. At the bottom, I see. Now, so, referee by the forward. I see game on. Yet, also, I see Drew. What Pim Bono, the bottom, Galaza. Yet, Galaza. Bono, a foul. Yet, Galaza. Matias Galaza had a form body foul. The goal scorer, Matias Galaza. Yunus Agun Waka Matias Galaza. Number 6 third man, Junior Alonso, Pierre Boro, and I want a goalkeeper, Orlando Gill, about body to take it so back to center circle. It's a Korean Panay. Bonnie Tans, Galaza, Naso Debi. Galaza abo body bohu. Body a goal camp goalkeeper. Udan Takir abo body tete tete. Now so Gustavo Gomez abo body through. Body cry can't turn no glue. He can't turn no glue. Captain of Turkey. He can't turn no glue. What a body bohu. What a pure body so. And the body man. Akudana for you sick. Back to Akudana. For Yunus. Back to Metmoda, back to Munus, Yusus, Paul, hey, Master, Paul Nefe, Kadioglu, Kadioglu, Kadioglu, Kadioglu, or Pepona Samo, or Chakurabay, Paul. Oh, oh, oh, oh, oh. Chance Lina was condemned, Chance Lina was condemned. Chance Lina was condemned. Ah, Tati, Ada Gulas of the Paul, or Pepona Samo, or Pekaran, the Greece could be a town as Gabby. Ismael Usyk. Ismael Usyk. Don't forget that Paraguay airborne numerical disadvantage. Paraguay airborne numerical disadvantage. Miguel Amiron. Miguel Amiron. When you red card. I'm a Paraguay airborne numerical disadvantage. Bonukra Abdul Karim. What Piapo de Bonama Adegulas, Adegulas, Adegulas, what a Bonipo, Adegulas, what Passiporo, Ed Bonama, Akudana, Jafeno, Aya Abdukalim, Arase, Akoglu, Akoglu, what Pepondema, Tanoglu, Tanoglu, Chakudana, for the Wafford Miral, Ubabo, short the shots. It's a long bridge, long Pokrenko, long bridge, long Pokrenko. Game on! Paul Robert, the goalkeeper on the side of Paraguay. Bobo Jetetezo. Center circle. Bona Sabedi. 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Piapo and the Mada Gulas. Ada Gulas Bobo. Kenta Tetezo. Waha E. Kananayores. Renaya de Sana. Nasu Dapi. Bona Saye. Tenano. Bono. And what E. Tima. For the tech. You are. Tanoglu. Tanoglu. Tanoglu. What a shot! My oh my! My oh my, Gustavo Gomez! The captain of the side of a Paraguay on the tip out! Hey! Boy, they are not it. Hey! The tip out, they are the ball, we say, crown. What a beautiful display! By Gustavo Gomez, the captain of Air Paraguay. Game on, born between who and so was that clear the last year? Born of Wafford Miral, now so Martin Caceres, where he born in the free body of Troy, then to Fletcher Turkey. And I had to Fletcher Paraguay. Bona Veli Tanoglu, Tanoglu back to Adegulas, Adegulas, where Pierre Bono, Adama, oh, now should that be. Alonso had to Bono, where Pierre Bono, they're both air. Ada Gulas, body throw, you have to fight your turkey. Brofri, Ivan Baton, Washena Bende, Afedi Kalina, Brevye. Brofri, Ivan Baton, Ayantoko, Ayapidia, Pidia. Brofri, Nyoko, Akamu. Paraguay for the moon say, "Omo entry to omo ye kra kra kra kra kra kra." JT, first half of the game, na kwa kugu against Paraguay. Any omo in a friend Turkey?
3: Wait, I don't see how Paraguay for na omo press omo kon. We are same way sebi sebi. Yan senim. Adi a mobile FIFA di ase wase. 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
3: Moni steady na bon omo press omo bon. 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Say we a player. O kasa opponent to wayan katawano. Is it my base we share comment na the mano? You bet me that also. If you want you by sin say wakatawano, you bet me that also.
0: To crap a racial no abuse.
3: What yes here?
0: Okay, maybe you can't carry you.
3: Ah,
0: okay, one way there. So what can one be a mujin abia? Fiki who only play and wakatamano. And that's what you
3: play idea. And they allow.
0: And that's what you bet me opponent. I am brown backer on bats. Ebia we a few years or both for the outwit to be any gym. You have to
3: say, as I incident, ya jiamu. Now, who catawano? Casaben could have so catching out to me. Well, piano amorinos are amoron. Or your mom mistakes. I'm coaching Calvinia with man red. Who tactical usual soon you watch my why Soliana or Casasa, what Casa bench bear almost bear minute or no, my place name to me for
4: Crapper
3: because who coaching one hour yet the main man I would meet him neighbor. It is a beginning decision. No feel say Uncle Ya. You guys should keep quiet and work on the field. Field will enter Mumbai. Any referee decision enter Mumbai. Referee decision.
0: There won't be making decision. Be a man in common.
3: A law. Yeah, yeah. At all. On one day, so be this. So I don't know referee. Come play on the air day. Drawn attention. Say say now. So as far as I play, I reported to referee. So as all referee with him because the referee do make my band where captain. The captain and in Beka. Senor Kwana VR Krabit Mafana catch and say play away why you see you to Amla Mehre. Because play on Beka no and a VR also friend no se debi. It's so quiet no rather than you because so VR for kind of fun and you are.
0: What you mean?
3: Yes, sir, I dance a fuck who is a den. Sabin, I am not watching me. What you say? Sadan Sinia Kuhu is a one way away. What you say?
0: Baku for Kuhu.
3: I dance anyway. Ati ase ye wakoshe ono ono adine ni koshe wo se hui wei yenye na yenye
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3: ah wukasa wo print ono wana ne sebi sebi eba ni wadina tema abisi deni ye hui ati ase ye eti de shu
0: wukwebe sa fine wo
3: ah they should focus on the pitch more than se wukasa wukasa na yenye fagu mba wo bon masha si defendi ye enti clearly if you want to hold their maximum 3 points na mekuta mu ne first half na tactical, you need to design a program. A bit my filter boys now. Now it must secure the 3 maximum point. More than say, we are outside. Because I need the M4 win number. Pitch in this one is so yeah, man. Already, what the card defend the year? In the second half, no strategy. Ben Albert, Uber, yeah, bit me. They are containing air. Take it for no. Take it for no. They say they are doing everything in their own power. So, I'm making my ass snatch air 3 points now.
0: Yeah.
3: But I'm as my too relax because my dream is a molly. Yes, from two or down.
0: Okay.
3: Because 3 points now when you
4: know in the seconds it's a 34 back.
3: No coaching is a show money my year. They are going to get a win no almopeno. It no strategy ben ye be bit my ye take for a free game no ma. You bit my fat 3 months more point, you know. Paraguay, they should be very careful. Say an ombed ya they should very careful coming to second half no.
0: Okay. JT say Paraguay for now also mea hui pan because they are on a numerical disadvantage. Miguel Amerona or Bonnie Ball Edema A team if an Atlanta United or US of A no. What me a couldn't send me a kunya red card. Ivan Baton or your coach Ujina a center circle. Our free Honduras. What me am opinion red card because FIFA at the bar say game air coso now ye furious ubufua yen kataya no Miguel Amerón de Okatano no inim dio kaye eye emra and emra de ofum dia and was said they serve as a scapegoat and away so a better scapegoat ne dina serve because ye share
4: World Cup national you know be for
0: serve as a scapegoat and see when about so de play a bia obey mistake bia no e ade say
3: prestige issue no e no kura FIFA fine no. And ye nim se or can as one kind since all or katana nunti.
0: Ya fine no.
3: What ya say? Now as a serve as a president at the mount. What ya say?
0: Kawunye bium kla.
3: Ah, now katawano. Ubon ubon se wangasa wamoron or amoron ubon se.
0: Ah.
3: Now sebe katawano.
0: You ain't try home.

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Our Levy Stadium. This is a game between Paraguay and your minor friend of Aya, Turkey. Paraguay is about Turkey to me too. Paraguay at the front with a numerical disadvantage. Akadara friend Miguel Amiron. Wadi red card. Miguel Amiron. Wadi red card. In the side of Air Paraguay. Uruguay for another 35 Sakraya. 35 Sakraya. Akodana. The final. Paris Yermas Wabawabi at Togo. Paris Yermas number 21 shattered man Wabawabi at Togo. Samsuna Budadila Bubadila of Paraguay Wabawabi Paita Isidro Paita Isidro. Gabon, Bono, our Turkey for February. Gustavo Gomez, Boy Nafano, Okan Tucker, looking for Piapon Yama, Aya, Matmada, back to Rafa de Mirar, Piapon Yama, Abdul Karim, or the Boy Yadai, Borabedi, Aya, Fadika Yeru, Piapon de Bonama, Abdul Karim, Batu Adagulas, that's that be, or you bought a son from Adama Matmada, Boria Kona. Claudia Connor, Julio Alonso, what the watch board is, huh? Saki 40 DT, I was starting to move. I'm going to say a cup of tea. Baku, Miru, Mesa, Adagula, for both of the things that we Alonso, why you brought it for body train? Santa Fatia, Paraguay. Bona Ewo, Bonugra, Yusik, Tanogu, Wapia Bonugu, Bonama, Zomas, Yodis, oh Yodis. Kenan Yodis, side net. Kenan Yodis. A poor shot now, so Bonia side net. Boy, they can support with ya. They are casa football. Vincenzo Italiano Anasa Montella. One day coach Edma Chaki. Vincenzo Montella. One former coach Edma Association Casio Milan. AC Milan. Vincenzo Montella. And now the Jagaga Edma Chaki. Bono Edwin. Omaina Efero, Paraguay to run for the baby, still as you're throwing him, Tanogu, and then Waka Bono. Bono's are throwing him at Kofatia. Turkey, one Caceres, and two Bono for Tanogu. Turkey for Fabio, Tiko Pana, Omai Bono for you, Gomez, Wapo Bono, and the Bonama, and Gunia Alonso. Junior Alonso, that's the one you're trying. You have to fight here. Junior Alonso. Matt Moda, what you brought him up? You sick, what you brought him up? Abdul Karim, what a body boy. Abdul Karim on the ball. Abdul Karim, keep your from a people them other gulas. Other gulas, what you brought them up? Cardio group, now so what's going on? Cardio group. Born at last year, born in train. What I got for you, what I want to look at on one true. Hey!
wa for tomorrow. And so Bora baby, thank you for Met Mother, what a body bro, Met Mother, what Pia Boro, and I saw at the Borama, Akodana, for Yunusakan, what Pia Boro, and my Cadiablo, a passing point of Borama, and Akodana for Abdi Karim, what Big Boro Small, and so Thomas, what you born if you are? Where the police and chief of Mano Mobono? Police and chief. What the bunny ass, what the bunny ass, man? You see, my pure boy, the bottom, man. Give me that, the bottom. I got a right hand side, when you I can't do Tano Glow, that's my PE. I see, so I do porno. I see, so, when you born, come on. Born in Paraguay, Matias Galaza, born in Troy. Matias Galaza, I'm in Troy. And I'm on my friend of Paraguay. What a goal, Galaza, Bruna Galaza said the FAA plan. 50 minutes of gameplay, Paraguay 1, Saki 0. Diego Gomez. On the corner board, Bonnie FAO. 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Bonnie who? Check for a pen. 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Canal Yodis, a Pia Bonema, Cadiablo, Dimurar, or Badon and you, or Pia Bono de Bonema. Abdi Karim to Met Moda, or Pia Bonema de Mirar, Dimurar de Bonema, Abdi Karim to Canal Yodis, a Tobacco, Yodis, a combat to Bonas and Masadapi. What I want for a Sambawami. And I pray with that Sambawami. Pony Tree. Jato Aretia. Paraguay Mantiano. And I said, Tachi. Paraguay don't be the money. So no money para comato. Hey. Por mwe di yepa. Por mwe di yepa. Yesia kaina. Five minutes of action here. I have just said 1-0 run a quick one. My. Rafisia Caporoso. Born Ukraine. Thank you from right here. I want the board with you. Abdul Karim, what Pierre Born of the Borama. Rafael Dimira, Dimira, the Borabo. What Pierre Born of the Borama. Cadioglu, you Borro. And the Borasso. And the Adagulas. What Pierre Born of the Chanoglu. Chanoglu, the Borro. Chanoglu. What Pierre Borasso. Can only hear this. Hear this, the Borabo. Can only hear this. Hear this. What Pierre Borro Sadiasso. What a beautiful control by Turkey. Chanoglu, what Pierre Borro. Demura, you born the man with Moda. But Moda, I prefer not to be Janye, Bonnie Kanta, I see, but the body go, and see so, not to be. What a timely intervention.
it's murder. I'm on the border. I'm on the border call. I'm on the border call. Cannot hear this. Kadiogu, what people are not going to hear this. Back to Kadiogu. Border somebody, hear this. Hear this. One few more against the series. But you border my Kadiogu. Kadiogu doesn't have to be body tree. Body tree, I'm the frontier. A minor effort of Paraguay. Second half of action. The best second half, about 10 minutes. Still Paraguay 1. Turkey 0. Born up a Kadiogu. Are you born up a Borama? You see, Kapia Bwan, they might be carrying. Back to Dimura, Dimura to Apeine, the Fano, you see, Grasso. I can't get the ticket to get it. I can't get the ticket to Mount Poly. I can't, a minor, a Fano. Turkey. Come with me to Yamaka. Sick game on white man for the time and pain. Born will take you far from war. A pain effort to be done. Pep on the man, met murder, met murder. Back to Akrana for the other gulas. The Pep on Salama met murder, met murder. But about Chanogu, Chanogu to be sick. It's a gamma, Akrana, Jeffrano. For the Kayogu, a good border, so born with my child. That's what I mean. They can't Chanogu, a Seboro. Go away with my tongue as a kid, you can't turn on you. What a pass! JT, Matt Moda.

0: se hawa ye power of the blessings of heaven so tata kutituma kutituwa se kutituwa se kutituwa se ya mwenye ae chance wa mwenye tike mwenye wazo mwenye kisho wa mwenye fezo so mwenye mwenye chwa ye ati sadia the game now a very very different
1: game now a very different way every JT, who's the goalkeeper? Everyone, minor for Paraguay. Order from L1212. Order from L1212. 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And Agun, so Kafimu. You lose Agun, and then smile, you see Kafimu. Oh, the side of Turkey. 35-3 changes. How many are brave, man? Say, I can't remember the name of something. Then he's going, what about Shemu? What about the board, man? See, Porto. Sasuna. Can Uzan. What is up, Shemu? What about the camera? Game on! Hey! Who do I see, so? Aguero 2, and I'm a minor for Paraguay, so I'm flat. Porto, Abdul Karim, Pierre Porto, the Porto, Kadioglu, Kadioglu 2, Akudana, Nassian, Obebro, Akudana, Mr. Paul, that's a Porto, Wow, could I be born there? I guess I don't need a pass. That's more than I saw. I call. I'm a ball of flow, Galaza. Galaza, both straight shots. Porto bit where I go. That's a stir. Porto will take it for you. Take it for you. You want to come on. Porto got taken from Montero. Porto got taken from Montero. Uzan. Uzan at the Porto. Uzan. A bad Porto day. The Pierre Porto, the Porto man. Before the mirror, back to other Gulas, back to Matimoda, Matimoda Chibako, Porto with my chance. How should that be? Thank you for the same, Baba, Baba. He said, yeah, I occupy your power. I have one side of play. Thank you for the corner, Baba Rina. Get up, Porto, other Gulas, other Gulas, but Porto, other Porto, can I hear this? Hear this? Hear this? Hear this? Hear this? Hear this? That's what that be. That's what that be. That is goal. That is goal. I'm going to board my C Porto. That is goal. Go ahead and go to me to become like a tonight. That is goal. What's my story? Game of still. Porto White. Thank you for the ball. Thank you for the body ball. Can I hear this? Hear this? Hear this? That's what that be. What about Bozru? Can I hear this? What about Bozru? My name is a book here in the song, so. What about Bozru? Game of my she won't be more than. Game on. Porto is here for the three-point penalty. Do you know I play Porto? Porto, Akudana, Jeffredo, Aye Uzan, Uzan, Akubako, Uzan. Here I put a form. Let me say, Montecasio. Referee, Ivan Baton. I offer my name. You for the Honduras. Wama Perina. You for the Vicente. Montella, Vicenzo, Montella, yellow card. What's your chassa now, Cassa? Your chassa now, Cassa. One man, I've got here. Wama Nisenzo Montella Kwasa liye Bodu mwa Shumwe di mwa de Game on Bodu kwe kachano bi A passing point di bwana ma Adagulash Adagulash back to Matt Moda Matt Moda di bwana bwede ni o 1v1 o kibako Matt Moda That's gonna be Bodu kone Bodu kone kick Jemma Fetia My name is Fred Paraguay. Now game on Adagulash. When I saw Chief Gomez that was much more on the outside. Outside Paraguay for Batia. Turkey. Vincenzo Montella. I will see Italy. When you are bringing power. I used to be a coach for a minor for the Turkey 2023. It's 3 years again of Premier League minor Turkey. It's a bad experience for his dear Vincenzo Montella or Hobby. Game on, Borgra, Kadioglu, Kadioglu, Body Pusio, Kadioglu, Bobo Diamant, Kiraniades, Kiraniades, Akiva Grasso, Caceres, Azor Chumano, Caceres to Kiraniades, Nazo, Borgo, Uzan, Uzan, Uzan. Body train. My oh my. My oh my. Body train. What you got? Come on. Is that a pure body? The body man. Rafael Mira. The ball shot. Let's go. A too wide. Yeah, shot was a 10 grade. He said. The shot was too wide to score. The shot was too wide to find the back of the net. Akodana Jeffreno Diego Gomez on a phone to say that they're moving here Paraguay for the ball tactics in power tactical break one JT Paraguay for long the tactics on the ball
2: power The best thing for them is to be defending only Chimkina. So my Chimkina, no Jima, I take it from the front line. Because already attacked your only auntie, then one mama, let's see.
1: That's a defending, it's a referee by the corner. Referee by the corner. Keep another ball and we'd have to check.
2: And then, FIFA and Lord, let me say, after the year with them. Because I'm not sure to manage the rules will be. Tactically, and you might say, Bono, as a mushroom to form language.
1: As a back language.
2: As a mushroom to form language. Because language, one advantage is a bit when you're penalty. Don't know, temporary a in the sense that power of finding a man to be doable. Already, I'm here, man down. And I say, yeah, man down. And to give no man to be doable. Who are planning to be crushed? But if our mind to be deep, moment meant for it to calm the tempo of the game down. Yeah, I take you aside me as I'm shooting because the pursuiters at the blood first with own shooter. With my shooter, can I enter? I was some agony killing blow bar, waiting on the edge of the pool, waiting on the ocean. And can I enter? As I'm drafting from that, flanks so I would get out of boy and farm. I was so a cutting boy and a money coconut. That's a good view. That's something about the edge of that 18 yard box. Sound or book me out to me a group. That's something in the back. Nobody just an edge, you know, to be shooting from there. Now say, I can't tell you. Go. Most of the Bobiana about Panama. Bobiana Bonipa. Who was shot? Tactically, you use mindset in a little bit. Someone will tell them this and has a bomb to kill you. Because you know, you are the top of your fat, shot me, and for the Panama, there'll be a red block. But born in Boston, Sasson, Ubaika, Mosi, Uba, I hope behind me for the one car. It's you got to now so beating me is a bonai penalty. It's a minor a friend of Paraguay. They are doing a very excellent job going to this game. Everybody talks and can win and must win for Turkey. But game no Turkey for an aunt coming to play. I'm a Niamh Basa. I am a Turkey. Turkey should take this lesson. I'm a win. I had this year. I win. Say win. I'm a man survivor now. And then I'm here relegated. Now say I'm here
1: eliminated.
2: Eliminated. What you say? Eliminated for this competition. As for more, this one should very be a big lesson for them. As for every shadi who can see, say give me Oba, and now good did you anybody? Everybody is ready to compete, but take it for no. I'm a chance for me and I'm doing na.
1: Well, NTJT now telling Carol,
2: I can do your thing.
1: You say, take it for no, but I'm a bunny here. Elimination chamber, a chairman of Kofi and Nadia, only a flop team, and about the World Cup in 2026, I cost you our USA, Mexico, and Canada. JT, you know, Alpha JT,

0: et my kama enti enya basa abrabono o de compare football da bia metaka se football no de ya de compare abrabono che ba bia take eno ma ba bedru they find it difficult to even draw a game or world cup we draw a game po abe a big headache era ma o mine for Turkey but o mine for Paraguay from 4-1 go down US of A show mo no o man paba o match man Turkey e da show mo e say no more 3 points a o mo 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
0: 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Tabre. Okay.
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2: Okay,
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2: Yeah.
0: Okay, obeti baby wo bia no. Eye JT, ene dey man say. Work say happy, happy, happy for this day, Edemano. Or yet a Japan tea, Yangopo on one, not baby or dinner, Sabbath Sibiano, and Yinshra, and for Emano. Ye trey home, nay a quote, Edia, a boat, no, so on, ye better not
1: all sports center, so right.
0: Yes, sports center, you better not say rich boss man, or better not Jemo did money in which Yamina, and some are able from pie or foreign, you know. Boss my better trust on all the in 7 pairs, so Edia, probably be out to my camera. Now ye quote, dear, my man, fuck, when so. 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Samson and Michami wofa wofa Sando Kunja. No for radio, Metina Swara Masore, Michami wofa Kwabena, Mo for Kwajo, or Munginano, Micho Munina Mofa Kufiso, Michano and Kufidi also mehun any man sana makufi crown sana. Makujare up by Nessa I meant to manocrancy.
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0: point I made it muddy in here since ye call a bono soon I babets nas makramo baba.

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1: yes you feel your man
0: and no Corona
1: yet from an
0: USA US of A also Asia Australia 2-0 na USFA Asia Australia 2-0 yeah soon and run Scotland and Morocco Morocco for Asia Scotland back Scotland for Antimi and TB and now matching and Brazil and Haiti and share so Brazil at me share Haiti 3-0 Haiti and me and share the bracket and now match crew ya match crew ya Turkey and Paraguay so they share so Paraguay, Turkey, Baku. Turkey for Antimi and Sierra Bracket. You may have 5 o'clock, 5 p.m. Netherlands and Sweden. I'm going to be here soon. You may 5 p.m. That's the name you may have. About 8 p.m. Germany, Ivory Coast. I'm also elevation. So then you 8 p.m. Germany, Ivory Coast. I said that. I'm going to cry. That's what you know. Oh, was me June.
1: That's what I'm fast.
0: Yeah, 20th of June. 2026.
1: That's what
0: I mean. Why are dear? What do you have to do? Sample pension. I said, I said, Daniel, the man. I go by the name Nana Piedu very much.
1: Come on, send you down.
0: And your number one station. Silver 9803. And the sports guys, no matter what you know, no matter what you mean, no matter what you mean, Caracio. I'm about 12 a.m. Match 12 a.m. Watch now. If I send now, dear chin. I'm match 12 a.m. I'm about 4 a.m. Tunisia and Japan. Ochina nyimre 4 p.m. 4 p.m. Spain, Saudi Arabia. Ochina nyimre 4 p.m. Spain and Saudi Arabia. Ochina nyami at 7 p.m. Belgium and Iran. see, Ochina Mia Duma, and you may not do Uruguay, and it keep it. Ochina Mia Duma, yes, Sunday, Uruguay versus Kivet at 10 p.m.
1: And I'm so young, I'm a young one.
0: Monday 1 a.m. New Zealand, Egypt. That's on a Monday 5 p.m. 5 p.m. Argentina, Australia. Argentina, Australia. That's on a Monday, Krona. Imre non Kron. France, Iraq. I'm on adventure. Tuesday. Tuesday, I'm watching. 12 a.m. in Norway, Senegal. That's on a Tuesday, Krona. I'm watching 3 p.m. Hey, Jordan, Algeria. Tuesday, Krona. About 5 p.m. Portugal, Uzbekistan. Every Tuesday, Krona. And you may not do no watching. 8 p.m. England, Ghana. Tuesday, Krona. And you may do back Panama, Croatia. 7 and 0 3 3 3 3 3 3 3 3 3 3 3 3 3 3 3 3 3 3 3 3 3 3 3 3 3 3 3 3 3 3 3 3 3 3 3 3 3 3 3 3 3 3 3 3 3 3 3 3 3 3 3 3 3 3 3 3 3 3 3 3 3 3 3 3 3 3 3 3 3 3 3 3 3 3 3 3 3 3 3 3 3 3 3 3 3 3 3 3 3 3 3 3 3 3 3 3 3 3 3 3 3 3 3 3 3 3 3 3 3 3 3 3 3 3 3 3 3 3 3 3 3 3 3 3 3 3 3 3 3 3 3 3 3 3 3 3 3 3 3 3 3 3 3 3 3 3 3 3 3 3 3 3 3 3 3 3 3 3 3 3 3 3 3 3 3 3 3 3 3 3 3 3 3 3 3 3 3 3 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

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Oh, praise God, watch him walk over. Champion Adam, that is say. Adam, we are a tro-tro driver. I will take to a work. Adam, I'm a pain. Yeah, boy, yeah, boy, yeah, boy. Yeah. 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Champion a crab boy. Let us say. Almighty a crab boy. 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Yeah, me can't hear who I am.

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3: I was sick. 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
1: 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Bless us some a toss me, you know. A unity doing here. O kind crona, or say, na erradi did the ni chinifa assassin in aso. Sir, or the ne din ye be di ama wana or nakumamu edimu awan. Hallelujah. Or for condition or home or see one now or akuma edin edimu awa radio. Or for your bumpire. 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
1: 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Or of course, a radin in any free as so sima, dear Betriano. And Tanano Satan say, I rad wonder what boat job in a busu and a yamua and in a Japadin in a hobby. A chess say, radin kayo hold of for Brabba Yabo Yabayadain. Your can't cheer this abusumi.

0: Yabe Conconia, Juma, Sam, you want free as a dad. 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And you want it, and you want it, and you want it, and you want it, and you want it, and you want it, and you want it, and you want it. 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and you want it, and you want it, and you want it, and you want it, and you want it, and you want it, and you want it, and you want it, and you want it, and you want it, and you want it, and you want it, and you want it,
1: Ọdọ fọ wudin wọnim. 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
0: say ye nim koye the next minute mpo ye nim de besie wo say urade ye nim ah urade ye nim the wash shall etia ye the maya ye mobo the urade ye baye mobo ye ka cho ye free homa ye ye so ye free homa 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Yes,
1: Yes, I'm a man. I'm a man. I'm a man. I'm a man. I'm a man. I'm a man. I'm a man. I'm a man. I'm a man. I'm a man. I'm a man. I'm a man. I'm a man. I'm a man. I'm a man. I'm a man. I'm a man. I'm a man. I'm a man. I'm a man. I'm a man. I'm a man. I'm a man. I'm a man. I'm a man. I'm a man. I'm a man. I'm a man. I'm a man. I'm a man. I'm a man. I'm a man. I'm a man. I'm a man. I'm a man. I'm a man. I'm a man. I'm a man. I'm a man. I'm a man. I'm a man. I'm a man. I'm a man. I'm a man. I'm a man. I'm a man. I'm a man. I'm a man. I'm a man. I'm a man. I'm a man. I'm a man. I'm a man. I'm a man. I'm a man. I'm a man. I'm a man. I'm a man. I'm a man. I'm a man. I'm a man. I'm a man. I' I'm going to go to the hospital. Jesus Christ. Shewade no mo. Shewade dum wa obi ekwa ma. 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

0: 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all I per report on in second Cecilia. 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Now, says a more day, and some Adamas Senegal, now Santiman, and Sansa Senegal Fono, as I said, no plans, yes, some bonus of Sodom, I be your whole. 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
0: 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ayapa report watch as a moment second says here mami front to john one more time some account was a greener your friend some nice I barry I was so careful my friends egypt and aquarius is all your juma pow my account was some and one bono ever under 71 seconds the last timer without your africa player baab a the year 2006 then I brought your friends out some more time and some more time and some none of my friends at czech republic gono ever a under 68 seconds And one brand new fan some Sabari and some got about 71 seconds and one now just some young some Kotoka and one of the beyond some Koye and some got more my friends in Morocco. Mami front to Johnson and about 3 days. South Africa and some Nebom given and some given some Nebom. So now South Africa, we don't so many check board drawn them. Obia and your watch. Won't your console $50,000 will be a yabby and into South Africa for not just a young some good car and on a report to Minzeka. William Sanwa Grand Offense is Monsa Barry and so Johnson Yaman of the Marchon and Monsters of the Johnson. Come on, come on, Mamma Penny Offense Mazoi and Lucia Caribbean to Offense Manchester United. Rabab on Tuesday, young fan to Johnson Grana. Your friend, some are you born dinner or you brutal? And some social.

0: 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Obenya Comoros, San Somaya, your friends, Republic of Aya Congo, San Sola Djibouti, Equatorial Guinea, Swatini, Unya, Ethiopia, Gabon, Gambia, Aya Guinea, Guinea Bissau, Kenya, Lesotho, Aya Libya, 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I'm going to some young co and I'm going to report to just a moment. Second, it says here, Mammy and Credit Friends at Ravinia, and I'm so credible my friends at Brazil. We don't send Ross, Sanka Cobra, and we're the Dipa, and some other my credit friends at Ravinia. Mammy from two jumps at the men's second, it says here, and so jumps and run out to some granny Jim. Now, the Samuel Casa, Credit Friends at Ravinia, and my granny is one. And since I cannot drink and some nearby, wouldn't sound a tamano sank and my bouncer. I just think I'm a walk up or sank could pray. Since we bounce out, we are bronzoni, and also support to Brazza. I was so bombed by my granny fence of Rafinha, who support to Bansa. I was so bombed by my granny fence of Rafinha, and some and one of just the moon day, and some not my granny fence of Rafinha, and why I can grab him in second is here. Namamia granny fence of Matias Cunha, Cunha is still kind of a manchester in Tabo Kuro, and about 2 goals out of my fence. Near Brazil. Now, Demon Second says here, and so Chun Sam about Chum Akrano, and some Ayaju Day at your mama fence of Brazil. The last time a Brazil and Koka or Moko Kappa plays and also play about Kumasha 2 goals, and so near the year 1950, over fence Admir, and so I shall tell my fence of Sweden, 1958 a bit here, near a penny offense of Vava, against my fence of Sweden, a penny offense of Garanja, a bit here, the year 1962. Again, Chile, we want to the year 1978. I am about to Pania, Jefensa Air Dashu, and also study Chamber Fence of Peru, Zico, I study Chamber Fence of New Zealand, the year 1982, San Snow Room, or the year 1980, a Pania Fence of San Pao, and also study Chamber Fence of Chile, Mamun Fonto Jazz 2002, near Louis Nazar Dalima, against Costa Rica, 2014, near Neymar against Cameroon, and after 2016, we want to branch of Fence of Cunha against Haiti. And on that report, I'm in second. Says here, Namamia Brontia, your friend Sir Cristiano Ronaldo dos Santos Aveiro. I will say, Carmen, my friend Sir Portugal. Now, Ronaldo, and some other posts via Babontium.
1: Silva, 98.
0: Now, post now, Ronaldo, dear Baron, I know what you know. She pa says, it sounds seven and all. Mammy from two Johnson, sounds seven Ronaldo. William Sam says, our post to Adebia to the Instagram. Now, I had a level of air representation. I represent your main friends of Portugal under 15 or okay, under 17, under 20, under 21, under 23. And I'm your senior air level was on the tour. And to them, I know I have brought here your friends, Cristiano Ronaldo dos Santos Aveiro. And I didn't come on a crown to your job. Mammy from two Johnson, my main friends are Haiti. And one of Baba Co at the park is soon. Now, me name the other campus on Samuel. And we are buying it to pack Christo and Wilso. And you will answer a dinner, see. Sir, and ya, Haiti, Elusu, at your my friends of Brazil to Wilso. And we will be a copack and a son or the girlfriend, Ekoi. And as a boyfriend, and so Ekoi. And Baba, any boyfriend. And you know, Otunania, now a Adolfoni Adolfo editor.
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0: Now, Otunania, Nubia, Bemabian, Sukin Yan in China. eba ne sana chese e wo so tini so kakra eno aya baba wa no ene tini so kakra awo sound cinema eno aya per report to chese mimi se kan tesia ma mi 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Na America fo no World Cup on betima jana so muntimenje. Essence so American form is shocking. We are singing now. A human American form, a bono, and yes, I'm going to cry. William, some and normal sound, we know I'm giving my baby on swing. Come on. Now, my conscience are crying a fence about a gun. And now, you're playing some pounds with the mano. Essence, a human crown, a bono, and yes, you might get to cry. Akodano, a year, Juma Crano, since America for a 2-1 him to send him a first game. When your man of the match, you know, Emma Bibian, some a kama, and so a kama. Mammy found to Johnson and Ra was saying your man of the match, you know, and some Namaches and to Johnson Ako come and all, I am crying a fence up Alugan, and you didn't come back a crown some Nadi Jones, so listen to Noah, Naya crying so and Ra Natchez or Fabia, and some Nabonabo, Mammy found to Johnson Mamia Pania, Jeffen, some Edison, Roberto Campani, Gomez, Matado, Dizzy Campani, Williams was second. Kariwa PAG pain. Was sent Kariwa Manchester United pain. Mamin found to Johnson de Menzekan Sesia. And so Chasodu my friends Argentina. Eho and was second Elbokan Junior. Now, since someone you terminated the contract, you know, and into a penny offense at the sick company, and some a free agent in Tupa, who puts me a corner and a cocassan answers also not number, and I'll be beyond some naquie, and why can come in second says here. Mammy found to just a golf is some kind of my fences pain, or sister Yamia, Dominus or my fences pain, and some let you walk up, and I'll bet down it in a pink. I'm a beyond some lay, come on to the governor, as I owe. Or since so many friends are Spain, and so to meet you 2026 World Cup here, Nitin, you know, bet down a pink. I'm on to Johnson Uncle Kama. Mammy go keep a fence on Yasibonu. Yasibonu sent kind of my friends in Morocco. Na and we are going to see a jumapa. We don't some and we are in a fourth air about your clean sheets. A World Cup, you know. So we said, I quite wait good soon. You know, day my friends in Morocco. Yasibonu, no, so I jump up on and yet you market your We don't some Morocco for some aqua air game number 39. I just a moon to here. And we are Morocco for each other. Yami are drum against Haiti. I'm going to be called 40 sons. Hey, did you read the culture of answer the Morocco? Morocco, my son, Crofono. I'm going to be my friends from the moment for the Morocco. And some so ultra African say, Upper Africa, I am about from Openenza. I'm a boy Juma. Morocco for a number one. Morocco for a Jomu day. I will walk up in the morning. And some Samuel Antoine, the last 4 years. You borrow my offense at Cantano. We know some Morocco for Cotosu fourth. I'm just a baby. You know, Africa country beyond 20 min drawda. And to many offense at Morocco, who's from here to Tunia Makama. And so some onions some good talk. Now, my penny face every renounce. I said, yes, I baby, by the way, you. Yes, sir, on you crab, baby, and you. Mammy, front to Johnson, penny offense every renounce. Yes, in Yamia, I don't know. We walk up, Robert Sadi, Jumadian, baby, and some so, yes, so by, you know, and what don't depart. Now, I shock you know. Yes, sir, who drew on my friend, sir, way and so, Tunisia. On my fellow, yes, sir, on my Japan fire. Now, yes, sir, unpleasant, the one to cry. Now, demonstration is here. And so, just between a year coach, you know, and a friend communication, I am poor, and yen your cry. And until you say, Yamia, Dominance or Pania, your friends every night, if you woke up now, or back at your Tunisia phone, penny first on to me, and so, and transubium, and send some aye, and why I can cram a man's anchor. Mammy, your money offends Haiti. Wouldn't say Haiti bear the first air country of a coffee? Go for a chadio. Now, some comedy on my Ghana group anymore. 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Nenka to turn to me a kwa kama. 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Mami mfan to jump one more time. Sa walk up on cha sa ye bono. Jemin seken se siya. 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Opo omayi bakua. FIFA World Cup starting 1932 anya mo wins a amefense Brazil enso anya 77 wins Germany 69 Argentina 48 amefense Italy a 45 France a 40 England enso 33 Spain a 31 Netherlands a 30 eno kakra menseka unum so anu a game no kwawe me ban cho Brazil against Haiti a branch offensive Vinicius Junior ele nya man of the match no Mammy Fanto Johnson against my friend Morocco,
1: or JF,
0: and against Haiti, or Sanchez in Anson, and where are you come Mammy Fanto Johnson, the main second is here, and so Johnson 2 games, 2 goals, and after 1 assist, and a man of the match, and credit friends of Vinny, and so that's many of you know, and a report, I'm in second is here. Mammy Fanto John, 1 more time, some, and where? Na enyansam kutokra. 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
1: 98.3
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2: yes
0: eh Morocco for na adwuma no pa and you know ayem nyame adoma Morocco aye adwuma no ene above for a live commentary baba because Tunisia I'm no Japan me ba okay. I'm in Japan. Tunisia in Japan. I'm not some kind of crowd. About 4 a.m. Na Ecuador game on the ebe jai. Ecuador ni kaya Curacao.
1: Silver. 98.3
0: Germany ni a live commentary baba. Rafi Sweden Netherlands. Okay. And to sanity. Tunisia and Japan. We interest opa. Sounds heavy. Renata ba. Yebe hentu chance de bisi ankono. And until Yami and to my live commentary in the Babaso, I'm a Bianso. I come up. Now, have you renowned a ba, waba, waba, waba, waba, waba?
2: Yeah, Jadem.
0: Yeah, Jadem. Tunisia on the town, you cry. Open the woman who so preferred a Jumano, and since we knew the Senate City, when you send a Tianquama, yeah,
2: I say Bushiano.
0: Ah,
2: and I say my friends, I say quiet. Utra,
0: yeah, but. Who bang one on the JBS in the
2: Sibre?
0: Yeah. Nyame and Duman Heavy Renard against Hajimi Moriansu. Na, and then on Zion Suzuki. A branch of fence, a Tuyashi, Watanabe. Sansuna, Shogo Taguchi. Hiraiko Aito. Kaito Nakamura. 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Aisu Duan. Takafusa Kubo. I say you da and of a dating a year mother and on the body at here a year the lines of Elias a year Said Mo and Aris Ben a year Simani and of a branch of fence a year Ronnie Kadiramo and Teneno above for I'm watching for a live commentary in the Baba now be beyond so I come on my offense Japan against a Tunisia the money interest in a coach in our banner. Yeah, coach in our banner. And my game no yeah attractive pa. Internet both for a year AM live commentary baba. I'm a baby answer come on. So you say no World Cup no a cause and no Morocco at you anymore.
2: Yes.
0: And I because everybody at Germany. And everyone say because I hear more matches now. Because I because against Germany.
1: Ubianim say it's a German for German answer.
0: I'm a first game, I'm share 7-1. Ivy Coast and switch a 1-0.
2: Seven,
0: what's it? What's it? Oh, Tim Mushito Musa.
2: Oh, that's our form.
0: Our form. Is it a World Cup, dear?
2: Afina, Afina, Bobo match.
0: World Cup ni die.
2: Oh, afi ano mo bebo match.
0: Se obi o bebe bi oni bo.
2: Afi no bebo match.
0: Mm. Obi o bebe bi a oni bo.
2: Se Morocco ni Brazil boy ro hu di si ye.
0: Mm.
2: Ba o si a Haiti no. In really si ye. So dismantle.
0: Dismantle mo. Yeah. Ndi se no. Germany ni Ivory Coast no. Afi no bebo bo. Unu so much Japan. 209 ambo 22. Nti ma catch on say any game no e ba so no. A draw game. Either 1-1, 0-0, 2-2.
2: Is that the cast by what's your trip to a power?
0: Yes. Nay, something's on me can you abum. A bum. The Ghana and England, yeah, I did have a chairman scoreline, remember?
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0: Ecuador, sorry. Germany against La Côte d'Ivoire. A draw game.
2: Which am I correct? Correct prediction.
0: Correct prediction, 1-1.
2: Wow.
0: 1-1. Yes. So German from Kwan Huya. Could you vote for Meshe? No, I bet you 1-1.
2: Wow.
0: Who doesn't have a commentary in Tino? Yes. Boom, dear Baba. But yes, no, I hear African countries, no. I was on my own.
2: Oh, yes. But I hear about Kwame Yajo when he said, see, no, African countries, no. A mommy who said, tournament to you, boy. Akwa kwa yese watisu ubi ye pu baby no ubi di ebi anada bre ye kodi mkwai tuwa dide unho di sene kukuni ziti mtino
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0: teki so be free mo then mo but on free mo sao is it take your group bay you join group
2: or group Paraguay
0: USA okay Paraguay USA teki Australia ibo Australia so
2: yeah oh say teki man omo first game Australia show I know what's the king of myself lose. It automatically offering.
0: Offering. And you know, I see a whole group. No.
2: What free? Because what fuck two, what lose two?
0: What lose? We be at me see. A group on him.
2: What do you have? My mom. Second standing in the city.
0: Yeah.
2: Now, on my friend is a USC. It was 6 points. Plus
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2: It was 3 points. Paraguay. It was 3 points. Take you be. And now for qualify.
0: Is it 3 points they say? How many over 3 points?
2: Me see. Australia, it was 3 points.
0: Australia was 3 points.
2: Paraguay,
0: 3 points. And now
2: USC, Omodiomoko.
0: Almost 6 points.
2: Omodiomoko.
0: 6 points, people. Fine. And the group will see me.
2: This year, next matches.
0: Next matches.
2: Omo
0: group will balance.
2: Oh, who said I had a balance?
0: Kay idea taking your drone run kay.
2: And no, my loose my cars or tip one way day. No,
0: Kataki drunk, kay pa.
2: So what I say, oh, show me, Timina, and you're very, very, very, very, very rich. But Ubu Rumuyana, who said, Sam Modern Bono, and yet, and who said, other good ladies in between Ja.
0: Now, Matias Cunha, and a born in your beau. Matias Cunha,
2: whatever, Basso.
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2: I said, I'll bomb the end of Sophia. We'll play about qua right now. No, we disaffect us in one of us. But anyone who cried, you saw me come for Turkey, the other was in Turkey team. No, they look much rich, but playing as a team collectively, you know, on the field of play, you win it, sir. And I'm a catch on. You may have all the ingredients. Say Ubitia said, and then I say, you can also have the opportunity to cook the food, but the final resource, you know, and then here, say, who we are, Nasi Tistia Dianana, a ho, and a duco crum the banner, a ho, ne a Dianano, ye di we are, and Nasi Tistia, ye better judge, said Dianan, a de, and a yede. Ain't he, O check ye, my friend said, take ya. Ye cup players, Ankasa. Now they compare Paraguay, minor.
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2: Paraguay, I'm going to take over here. The lines of Fatakule, Hakan Chagunolu, Yodis. Ha, come on. Now we should all group of players playing in the top leagues in a European spell. Playing a big air club, it will take you. Now, tournament to say you draw no more. What about two matches? Anka odie, anka at least but draw back. Paraguay nya red card. Before say yebeko second half. Omutini manage ya. Etimi my head game in a point. So when you see any city. Enti Turkey. There we and that's when they be also beating your qualify boss man. And that's when they be are. Because Paraguay nya red card. Now the person make red card no wasem. Na me ma a T4 inya G.
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2: In Europa Champions League game ha Real Madrid ebodi tia Benfica. Okay, incident in the sea Vinicius Junior ne John Christian no.
1: Yeah.
2: You see omo ntemo. Odi atale katana no kabi bi chere.
1: Yeah.
2: Vin no. E be sine obi e o see one dey wan ka. Save Vini e ya adwen. But only why I could come. He was well. Yeah, no. The assembly of the car yet. Second, we attacked the free nano and our car, yeah. And give ya, it's me within the lips, no. Eddie a day, it did not show your car, but Wakatanano, it will be a day. Angus being with me pick it. Yes, when I just say, no becker, no becker. It's only a vini, any pressiani, only a nunqua, and as I say, we. Only we Canada, we show Canada. The IFAB
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2: Association Board say, as same way, in fact, Omu Yeno, and as a barbantian, Oma bra, Omontin came with into Mama final veditor, Oma Bibiada, Omo Domonesia seven or so, because Eddie so Muhu no cry. Now, I'm passing room, say. Next tournament, I have come on. Say, only player in ya some a controversial incident. Now, nah, I say, Kasakasa be a babon tem. Now, don't sakatawano. And now, Pose, Udu Jisikatawano. A can be a kasa. A wana. I was sitting mouth straight record. Eti in a game Paraguay bonity attack you no. E ka ka clear me abewie the first half no. Ana Ameron, Miguel Ameron. E ko yi bi sa. Ana Miguel Ameron
3: 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O
2: se ofa na se e normal as
1: se omo di kan kan se sound me ni anye.
2: Yes.
1: E no nya record me wa.
2: Straight one.
1: Yeah.
2: Enti na some work say ni refi no ho.
1: Na bi adibe ni kan so refi. Because I had ya bon de ra ba.
2: Yes.
1: Se ni kwanzu obi ade na tade katana no na
2: sa. Pokra won sample.
1: Na je zawo do won sa na watade ana je enu mu se amaron. Na o tinu so e ni ya pa.
2: Yes.
1: Ana o tinu se efunimu. Yeah, ni refi ni ho ampa. But amra de demra.
2: Timi wa e bi kra na asem na no oka na nya asem
1: ba.
2: Won se insem bo no a.
1: Ya can't order
2: that. Decide se omo pese omo mpese e beba abonte ana so omo pese obi ahun. And then I began to say, "Yo, no, you real fit, no? Sana na see me,
1: yeah.
2: But until you know, football, no, you real fit. Man said that.
1: I know the any, but who committee? Who committee? Who committee?
2: Emra,
1: yeah.
2: So what you say? Say you do court. Now you do kujina mre ni mwa.
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2: But oh, who na some kiyi? Emra, emra. Ejoa, ejo. Ediwa, edu. So ni se komoni siti. It's a yes, and you really feel it. And as I don't go by, that's why a year we get around the room. Your man is our red card, and when you forgive him now, what's your red card? We second half 45 good minutes at the moment. My affairs are taking my intimate point and your equalizer.
1: Hey, but no, Turkey, I'm going to
2: pa.
1: I'm going to pa. Until now, I'm going to know. This idiot,
2: I you know, when
1: I just said. Sese no, okay. Edin, I'm offering.
2: What
1: US call? US. But call. US,
2: say, ebia
1: Pochettino ehshe team pa.
2: Oh yeah.
1: Ehshe team.
2: Wa ehshe team.
1: US bet match World Cup na mana yeye.
2: Eno de abotre.
1: Abotre say
2: I'm seeing you huh? Say omo be performing well.
1: US for 2026 World Cup. But
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1: Omo jana Ghana to sume no.
2: Ose.
1: Omo jana Ghana to sume no. The FIFA World Cup na ye bono America, Canada, Mexico no. America ne Ghana na beko final. America ne Ghana na beko finals. 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
2: Oh yes.
1: Mwa ma kenye na mjidiye u.
2: Oh but na mjidiye kakra umu.
1: Ude na ujidiye kakra. 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Yebe pon kwa na Ghana beshe. 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Is it Ghana and Ghana ne you know England no scoreline for mommy
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4: yanya de cry draw and de say make sure say Ghana group stage ne de e den ya be free Ghana e free group stage num na yakoye nim enti yanya de cry wo group stage num de ye ne England e be draw and de ade e wo say si. Because me they are not here me. No, say yabo match ni nyina ho. First match dey na hia me an say Ghana be win.
1: Aha,
4: because Ghana and Panama dey.
1: No say we.
4: I say you win.
1: Okay.
4: And they na me yes say you win ni nyina an say. Your team na even coach kura no. We nim the first 11.
1: First 11.
4: Into selected players and was selected and the bat team match no. It me me pay bonya an say na yebe omo dey omo 100%. Naya de MP win.
1: It's Ghana ne coach. Sorry, Ghana ne Oman friends England. Ghana draw game.
4: Ghana ne England. They say coach Carlos.
1: Yeah, Carlos.
3: 98.3
4: at least me the betwa. Me the player we be boha. We play we boha. It the next match no. Yan kon the first match no bim.
1: Yan next match yan kon the first match.
4: Yan kon the first match.
1: The next match na be cause be.
4: Yan kon. Yan kon for yanim say ye de we be jina Caleb ebebose we be bose enti coach ni wo hu se we performance se enti ebe change be me ensam ye ni me ensam bi na obeye wo ma o de be nya the first 11 enti sa match ya ni England e ko bo we eye baller match Ghana for ye come for win or draw no lose
1: win or draw
4: yeah
1: now no make see via obi an ojidi nko na na piedo onu kwa ene na OGD na World Cup you want to say because
4: World Cup we somebody can say team we ye team a Ghana for ye ni na omo so but team we so ni team a o mbe ya dia sne World Cup for na yakun nyina
1: we mbe ya dia
4: sne mbe ya sne World Cup
1: dia
4: yakun nyina
1: u dia
4: oh dia me hu ye dia boss ma ye bo wiya me ye bo match ni wiye na eko so sa me ka chiro.
1: Okay. Yenhwe Brazil group ni se Brazil odi kind of 4 points. Morocco if Africa also some you know 4 points. Na goal difference and Brazil dey beat my friends in Morocco. Goals no eye 3 and Morocco dey 1. And into Scotland it also mean sir. And Haiti it also eye 4 omo dey mawe. And you know group no where Haiti Scotland for beat Morocco.
2: Oh yes. On third place.
1: Third place, you know.
2: Yes.
1: The Eshishaf idea be far more.
4: And Scotland in Sunni Brazil. Ebiana Scotland ni Brazil never born.
1: Yeah. Scotland ni Brazil.
4: Scotland is Brazil. Say no subayase mu.
1: Scotland say Brazil no dear.
4: Ombenya 6 points.
1: Ebe day.
2: It will be very difficult.
1: E day pa.
4: Bom ni bibia nye difficult too.
1: Yeah.
4: Oh, as a Kevin me and Spain. Send you must
1: say top game.
4: Eh Spain for.
1: But Brazil
3: Scotland. Scotland.
4: Also what 3 points. O lu super o free. Enti what dey na dey na e ba o.
1: Wow. So Scotland there only heat na e coach up. And they heat no obi ad na be gene points o. They say no Morocco have found points. Scotland have found points o. Brazil and 5 points. Sorry.
4: They say Morocco na eko shi Haiti.
1: Yeah, Morocco na Haiti.
4: Uh-huh. Morocco na Haiti. Morocco na Haiti dia. Yem fine say Morocco Omanya dia ko mo draw ho ma qualify.
1: Oh, on the a win, straight win for Morocco.
4: Brazil. Scotland.
0: Brazil and Scotland.
4: Scotland, no. Omo ma di kia ehu se omo wa 3 points dada o.
0: The emobi ni mobi nshia. Emfa.
4: Emfa.
0: Brazil no di emfa.
4: Na now ni say Brazil ni Morocco be bodro.
0: Oh, na because omo recent meetings no. Na
4: say na woni mo omo ni bodro.
0: Morocco oni Brazil wa sha no meba. Na eye seems a friendly game.
2: Yeah.
0: It's not mom
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0: 3-2. Until no. Na no GD. Some of you catch yourself born either win or draw.
2: Oh, yes.
0: Mamu Namu Njindi. But a bam. Until Scotland.
4: Now, him say, when you say, Kivred and Subit Minister. Abo.
0: Kivred and Spendi, and I mean, names of a banner. I mean, walk up here, you quay. They be a mecassa squad, ye line on Apono. His pen squaddy. Away among your plebe on whom be ya. Among numbers, run a big crack to bench. You nice him or dog go, Infa.
2: Let's go to the bow.
0: Timmy Modemotte say. Oh, the majority. And it's a way African player. No, we share a place like Sanko from Bobo Modina. Or so you don't. Tunisia coach wakasi meyami depa. O se Ghana
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0: Yenhwe dia kongo ni nsuom. 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
4: David.
0: Dia kongo shia Portugal no. O se the respect my bro funu too much. Yeah. Every man like as
4: say. Na say ye ho po.
0: E jini kwa so ho po.
4: Ye say ye ni ne Portugal, Portugal World Cup. I am say Fatao Dauda, watch Ronaldo ball.
0: Yeah,
4: watch na such as ahu dance. Watch Ronaldo ball, auntie. What to ball? Nasi mukra wa. I say Ronaldo surge na onu watu amano. No asi akoto ball na ma Ronaldo abashi.
0: Watu amano abashi.
4: Oh, says watch Bruni ball. A short inti. Well, you baby ya. Emma, osi akoto ball no man.
0: Yeah, entiro coach na kaza. And you know, so be a answer to your coach and ask him. Now, your concordant. You sure you as a group or them. Now, you need to come back.
2: Okay.
0: You as a group or them, Nana. You as the group of Australia,
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0: You as about 2 matches. When you have 6 points.
4: You as they so much on my ticket. They say, Omoko next stage.
0: Omoko, I'm next game, no.
4: Omoko, I'm
0: next game again, take it.
4: Yeah.
0: Yeah, baby. Say no. Aye, USA have 5 goals. Australia, or 0 goal. Paraguay, the cap -2. Turkey, the cap -3. Yeah, same. Turkey qualification, baby.
2: David, that's what I mean. Come
0: on. Eddie, or -3 goals, minus or the cap.
2: I'm a film.
0: I'm a film.
2: It will be very difficult. So what I say, even Kurano Paraguay, Anna, we are 1 man down. We look over the second half, 45 minutes inside the game. And we program one thing I say no, be your day. Ne complete 11. Ebabi Shiawo. Meanwhile, let me kind of say.
0: But Silver Sports.
2: But 11 players, my don't best in the game. The ATBC, I know, but Paraguay, come on.
0: She said, no, I said, more. Calculation as at war. Australia against Paraguay. Say, but I just said, Bakulusu, Nebia, take ya, Shabia bear for ne 5 nebi. Impossible.
2: For the corner, I said, Imua.
0: Impossible.
2: Imua.
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2: I am the pass or cafe on my Adagule Kazim Bika Kra, Kazu
0: Emfa.
2: They have been ashamed and this and that, especially they are playing for big clubs.
0: Okay,
2: you are playing for big clubs. I know why I can't.
5: akonya na baton de amamo and group we say omo ananke yetepe omo say ka ombu yombe timi qualify no I think say ono omo kura nanke yebe di ka bo mu din when you are talking about players when you are talking about power eh quality players ankasa ankasa omo your friend say take nanke yebe bon din first e wo that group no mo na e bia the USC atwaso because you say USC there when you are talking about football aya na omo say dem suru sa but dem yam catch us say when it comes to World Cup, there be records, especially history. Hey, idea, it play major role.
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5: The modern boy, same one. Oh, World Cup, no. The modern boy, no. In this world, sir, it will be World Cup, no. Be a na. I am ahead. The man will say, at least Obi Timi put a pair for me. No matter what players are, I could no. Where they could have, baby. So what I say, it would have players here or more or would you are a tournament with him. Do no one that said Ada Gule Kase, they are playing for big clubs, but yes still they are suffering. Because your name on one, you lack. It will be very much difficult for you, sir. Who bet me a year? My catch will say, ingredients ready you will be a piano obey you, name woman deno, and only a seminal, utimino obese say, players in Ubina. But do you didn't touch line on Muna or can you ma boom as assemble players the best 11 and the aqua game be a kwaku demuno? That is the most important thing. Timbia and as well, Maya
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5: What's better say? Obi Timia and T Capo Verdine Spain Boria, you know. Na am I trimuni adrimaya and Tanta Bebre Spena. Say, go see a team bia we Europe on moa, and as a country bia we Europe on moa, or make sure so the man who are children on. And then, and as a Samria Yaka say, debutant, a war, World Cup ya Yabusino, I have a Capo Verde, or Koye, a Kosia Spain, it in a sea. And you know, a deep coma, a trunk for Nibi Treze. Se wuye o nyoma ye to tu nyoma ye kakra bi e pomoden e fa that tough mentality a e pomoden a shipu ye ama game bi akwa kwura mu bia no wo betimi aye aye ni ye it is like a heavy rain na nensem a odi tuja ene boss man wo boss wo se DR Congo
3: silver kind of mentality
5: is very important. Now the Africans are now starting to aye believe say the European countries, you know, they are no more again. They are no more big again. They are no more big again. It, you know, even more performance, a peja yipa. When I'm seeing, say, tournament way, African countries never perform a power. Yeah. Me share saying, you know, my see, kona. African countries, you know, I'm a better perform ye. And I would love to see African countries and they say, and they a war, it be a run of 32. And Momo didn't pija, if I call run of 16. And call it be a quarter finals, semi finals.
1: Silver Sports.
5: African countries, baby, you know me, and said you were semi quarter finals.
1: Open your friends, Papa Tia, only your manager, the Massenegar. Now, also in Pine is a Bianca. Semi finals over Bianca to African countries.
3: Ghana against
1: Senegal.
4: Morocco, Ghana, Morocco, beating me a room.
1: Ghana, Morocco, beating me. Yeah. Ghana, when the first game in Ghana. Yeah, Group E, Germany, Ivory Coast, Ecuador, Curacao. She said, no, Germany were 3 points. Ecuador, Ivory Coast, over 3, Ecuador, 0. Curacao, over 0. And Curacao, ne Ecuador, double. Head down, budget points from all. And you know, and Anapia, and Ivory Coast, never only Germany, Scotland, and say.
4: Ivory Coast Germany, me bomodin me person
1: Silver Sports. Silver Sports. Scoreline on your person, oh yeah, scoreline be say.
4: Scoreline. Oh, me there either win or draw. Me pay Ivory Coast win and I draw.
1: And there was Ivory Coast but draw. I just said so on both draw, I be one pa. Now I saw points. Oh, cross out for no.
4: Yeah, yeah, three Ivory Coast win or draw.
1: Yeah.
4: No me no dey about
3: Silver 98.3 FM.
1: 3 points. Okay. Yeah, we are Sweden group anymore. Sweden
0: group na Sweden ewo in a group of Japan Netherlands and Afrika Tunisia si se no ewe first ye be we first round no yana se ewe first round
4: ewe first round
0: na ewe first round no Sweden enya man miensa Japan enya 1 Netherlands enya 1 Tunisia e 0 Tunisia has some coach heavy renowned AFCON Rajim you know 1 for La Côte d'Ivoire the elephant 1 for Chipolopoulos of Zambia Orum 2008 no assistant coach Edema Collect the Roy oh Ghana Ghana can't wait in a boy no no assistant coach yehun ni so hwe am as say coach why expensive
4: obi akoko nanim
0: yes yeah why very expensive pa
5: bano ankoda
0: yes why adwuma
3: silver 98.3 FM so
4: yeah nti wakokoret ni mixtis and odi akoko nanim
0: silver sport wanya funds obi no just assistant manager
4: yes assistant manager but say bia ono be hu say me yes nti na bia menti mi amadeni amaye
0: but sometimes no bia nti mfa adwuma ne ma no ni ni heavy renowned but akoye no advances are the more kan
4: wakoye no ho
0: yen hwe mu group no Sweden our 3 points, Japan 1, Netherlands our 1, Tunisia 0. So Tunisia and only Japan in the bubble about 4 years. Tunisia beso okona ni ma.
4: I say Tunisia omo akofa new coach na ba dey say.
0: Yeah.
4: Aha, na new coach so beso team mo first match no dey ana tough.
0: But on the mentality bi ashe boy ni tirim. On where one coach am feeling pa. We no say 2022, right? Ye ko kwata no. Ono ne share Argentina yes, oh group stage.
4: O se na wo de Argentina team ni
0: no na no, no Argentina. No kuta Saudi Arabia.
4: Eh eh no kuta wo mu no.
0: Saudi Arabia ne nyi team
4: bia. Performance.
0: Na Saudi Arabia nye oman bia.
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5: Adia ba kwa ye kama pa ne se. Ya sign new manager.
0: Yeah.
5: Ya de ya ba wo club mu. And I say it's as we speak right now national team we see. The new manager bounce it counts a lot. Wa anye wo ho a ye ma wo mo. Wa nyere wo a unya starting spot and obia person obo under sa new manager said be ya onun so performance be ko
0: soro silver sports
5: and was Argentina
0: yeah
5: it is o timi o say be ya o say Japan no eno enye mi news bebere
0: yeah
5: because Argentina was say no World Cup no koji yo
0: yeah okoji
5: so what they say is it here entino e say o say Japan no eno enye big news mame and even kwenye electoral news ene mame but yen hwe ne maybe to say Japan one of the last game no I understand say game bia ene the style of play say the approach bia say there that's why heavily na
3: silver 98.3 FM
5: etiano but in a different game it mean your enyoma so timi kwesa but Japan there we know their abilities. The Omutimi offer our pitching so. Anna, don't underrate performance, recent performance. Any new ma, almost Eduro Mugimu.
0: Silver Sports. Silver Sports.
5: Performance was so. As to compare to Omaya friend said Tunisia. O game, our boy, ye de a gumunum. It's in the press of Ibrahade, about so. Now, Turkey, Wabodro. Or Pentem, I day and the first victory. No, what me a ye. So what is it? It's you know, on fa a carbell crowd, me find them for tomorrow. Carbell or wolf.
0: Silver Sports.
5: And your mother and name,
0: Debbie. Silver Sports.
5: So they see this year. It's you know, my friend in Japan,
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5: Many a brick, papa, because just 1 point from who?
0: Morezu, Jimmy.
5: What is it?
0: Okay.
5: It you know, say Oma and you know, one 3 points now. I said, more to Oma.
0: Okay. Fast forward, England or Group G. Na Group G, no, and some hope. New Zealand, L 1 point. Iran, L 1 point. Belgium, L 1. Egypt, L 1. 1-1-1-1. Goal difference, eh, 0-0-0-0. BL 0-0-0-0. And so, group, no, me were interested. Yeah. The reason is Egypt, L. And Egypt, if Africa, yeah. I'm a African opponent, you know.
4: Oh, sir, sir, group G, no. Medicare catch was a sir, group G, no, yeah. Obia, no, be a group.
0: Group G, no.
4: Obia, no, be a group.
0: New Zealand, Iran, Belgium, Egypt.
4: Obia, no, be a group. Obia, team, you qualify. Sir, group, no.
0: Egypt a wee Belgium. Nanka you say Belgium pe can one no. Cavidian can assam because we beat me
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0: Obia team qualify. Egypt any New Zealand. Egypt any New Zealand any bebo.
4: We Egypt for win.
0: Win for Egypt.
4: Win for Egypt.
0: New Zealand any Iran ebo one. Win. Mebo.
2: Yes.
0: Ana Belgium so sa ani Egypt.
4: Belgium ni Egypt bo ebo draw.
0: Yeah, omo so.
4: Ana Iran so ni Egypt bo draw. And we must win
0: for
4: Egypt.
0: Okay. Scoreline is say.
4: Scoreline they mean
0: Silver Sports. Silver Sports.
4: 1-0 you win.
0: Win.
4: 2-1 you win. 3-1 you win. Win be I win. And to me they are say Egypt for any more 3 points. And there no doubt Egypt for Egypt.
0: Madison, 3 points. Egypt any Iran.
2: Straight away, I think this group or no. Egypt and Belgium.
0: No, Egypt,
3: Silver,
0: Egypt,
3: and
0: New Zealand,
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0: Egypt, New Zealand.
2: Yes, I'm about qualify outright, but game we say and Casano. I'm thinking, say Egypt, looking at to gamer, I'm on a bedroom on boy, you know. So performance we are no more than a year. No, I'm betting you are on bed three, bro.
0: Three, yes, okay. Yonko Group H, Uruguay. 1 point. Saudi Arabia one. Spain one. Cabo Verde one. Almost similar to Egypt. Yeah, goal difference is 0-0-0-0. Almost the United States. The reason they are more interest is Cabo Verde. Yeah. Uruguay. Almost first game against Saudi Arabia.
4: Almost in Spain. Year so no. Cabo Verde say almost is and the other is come next match. I'm bet me a win. Cabo Verde. Omo de ne ade omo ne Spain boy no. Esa ko bo next match ya. Omba we ne anya 3 points na be 4 points.
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0: Cabo Verde oni Uruguay ne bebo.
4: Em fa ho. 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
0: Yeah.
4: Omo omete mi age. 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
0: And nyanwa wa se. Omo shoot from afar. But Uruguay shoot from afar.
4: Oh, and I'm fine.
0: I'm advancing.
4: Oh, say Ghana, Panama. Oh, na Panama for
0: silver sports.
4: So, I just know. Send na Ghana for us. We attach to say a coin be aso. We go into matinemuno. Say Kevin we attach to say a coin be aso. Or ball takashi to send you on Spain boy na Kevin beat me away ne. Omo match. Omo ni ayebabono. 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Anyam one was on my boy, you know, a Cabo Verde and 4 points.
0: Madison overcorned say because Cabo Verde and Uruguay.
2: But I think I'm so sorry for Cabo Verde.
0: So sorry,
2: yeah.
0: Sorry.
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1: Any better? 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
0: IJK Group K. Portugal. 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And you know, my men yam be there is answer change any episode. Of course, Sadia, I just watch now watching. And Obeba, I test him, Mr. Massa. Please, I want to go and rest. Okay, but I suppose change any so person called Dante, change Yanantia, Yan started first. Na young Koya name. Happy wonderful birthday, Eko dia manana jua poma. Oye, eh, celebrity next.
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0: Mumma manana jua poma sisi ana yenanti. 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Na happy wonderful birthday, Eko dia manana jua poma. 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On form free adomo enkwa adomo. A year by this time. Do here be an young upon the chop? I do say, Nana, I will Britain, and you know, Nana, Yamisha, where St. Albans Church, Church of England, okay, and Nana, Yamisha, on Tunquanum for my, I feel I said, do here be an na Yamedia chop. Once again, I would do better, only a wonderful Nana, I drop on my, and it in better, boom, Yamisha, Madame Massapa. Happy, I birthday, air called Yama, a year, Nana Shamo, okay. Nana Shamo, the cameraman. We a year ago of a fin so about four. Cameraman, Edeman, Nana Shamo,
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0: Your friend, a year cameraman. 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Cameraman, he didn't say, and then Nana Shamo, the cameraman, the birthday. And this is an old birthday. Wone eye Nana Shamo eye ni cameraman ene dim birthday boom entino ene ni birthday entino happy birthday to Agogo of Ofenso Abofo Agogo. Oh sir, okay, entino Agogo birthday, happy birthday to Agogo our Ofenso Abofo Agogo ene eye Agogo birthday or Ofenso Abofo ene ni birthday. And it is an old birthday. Only a Google. Our oh, fin swab for any din birthday. Ono en an ashamoni cameraman. An answer the camera person. And tina Google. Baby will be a yanko pon shrow. On from free at domo quad domo. I fetch a said you hear biano. Then your media chant. And I Google birthday. Ono our fin swab for an ashamoni cameraman. No. I mean, shall not turn quantum soon for my. But that's a pa. Happy birthday. 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

0: Mrs. Helena. 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Powers, how many are you? Who is it?
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2: Come on.
0: Mrs. Helena.
3: Oh. Where then? Who are fetching you?
0: I know fetching me pa.
3: No fetching pa.
0: Mrs. Helena, no.
3: I said, "Ben, maybe who are fetching you? Baba, where di? Oba, where di? What ti boss me di be brave?"
0: Mrs. Helena. Sa akodi no. Any birthday?
3: Where obet me a winning Miss Ghana.
0: Oh yeah, no offer pa.
3: You bet me.
0: Mimi ni about the screen is on kabi bianfa no. Mimi about the screen is on kabi bianfa.
3: Madison, who no name was so.
0: Mimi about.
3: Boss man.
0: Mrs. Owari.
3: Madison, name was so. So if you say you ni about when you.
0: Debi Owari for. Mrs. Mrs.
3: Madison, name was so.
0: Helena.
3: Mrs. Owari. Madison, that you are name was so.
0: Oh Debi, Madison, kwa don't invanko.
3: Madison.
0: Where did you go down?
3: 98.3 FM.
0: I was a coward. Then you add yours to it, okay? Miss Media Media account, pa. Nyanko Poncha Helena, pa. Me boss, ma, miss me count. Yanni, a year, and Tai Q, I also Silver Sports. Say Helena, near birthday. Nyanko Poncha, on from free and domo and crown domo. I fit as a Helena. Do you hear Bianna, your media chopper?
3: And I know I won't have for. No, I won't have for.
0: Helena, it's an answer, pa. Helena, I will crumb. Helena, pa. Sounds of Suna, Helena.
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0: Adiba Sanchi, Helena, SICO, Odim Edema, Aye, Viclina Enterprise, located at Cronum Cementimo, And Untino, Aye, Helena, Ew Crum, and Aye, Mianca Saminia Band Birthday. Powers, now Saka be fun home.
2: Oh, yes. And the wood cup, I heard the Anoquina, Mia Sandada. 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Happy a fear baby and confirm na come as well ye be ado. And you always say any more one when one I am sure so said. And the money room come and quite in Tinsica and your pomo de papa.
0: Wow. 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And Jenna Helena Bede and to and the moment be super. Oh kuon. Omo Mako Kruma. Now do better, Sika.
3: Hey,
0: Diamond Hills, then Chamboso, and then Yasam Kitokra. into sanity on a dasun. Salin or Salibron.
3: On the net, Odin, the old and Chemo.
0: And we program because you're
3: old. Oberco.
0: Aye, Beco.
3: Madison, Oberco.
4: Oh, yeah.
0: Madison,
4: yeah,
0: you know Oberco.
3: Oberco. Okay, and then, and Bossman, Oqua, no idea, my dear.
0: Yeah, Beck, come on, and a program on the basson. And you know, Saturday, we are in the year, Mr. Manqua. And I'll
1: play MC at 1.3 FM. And you know, you're
0: going to call a 9-gen luxury and you're some kitokra. And you're some kitokra. Guess in Bebapa. I think, sir, Madison Sobeco, and you know, Madison Sobeco, the problem being on T. Yabeco. Na bibi anso ai kama
3: Madison on say ade ba ko am enje ne hun onim de fe
0: dress to kill the night
3: de fe de
0: make it classy and you know and anya some picture kwanti dress to kill the night make it classy a night in a luxury okay
3: boss man the audacity I was shaking here no what register na
0: we watch me register
3: on register Madison who ne say the audacity
0: a ninth in a laundry.
3: Said there is a woman and
0: them. Aha, Bibinia, okay, aha. But that's the pa. Young coffee frost when I am 1910
1: and Eddie, my dear chair, FM.
0: You were shashi a swofrau. And you know, sanity, aha, yenantia. You go swear yenantia. My own's a lawyer, so I to be a fair for baby. Aha, na young call lawyer, dear no sooner, you need come a cra. Lawyer, where dear, a DB a mo, a DB a map cra. Mammy Gideon, dear no, sir, or by with a DB a map lawyer, may quite jaw, your course way a quarano. And okay, Juliana, dear, I don't know, sir, no, Juliana, dear, na mammy, who, na, your brand could be brave. Okay. Mami Juliana, Nami Hadi. Okay. Mami Juliana, dear no. We know, we have to say Gideon, dear, near ye. And what? Mami Juliana, dear no. Juliana Billa. Younger, Adaruma.
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0: Juliana. 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Yeah, so lawyer, dear, you seem to have a fetch, is it? I okay, Juliana, ba. Happy birthday, Cordia, my Juliana Billa. Oh, shim a year school junction. Na, she say no. Oh, Takwa, we free a year, Mr. Recon, Sova FM. And here we saw 20 years in Yankopon Shroud. And here I would then Yankopon come from Frantomo Countomo. A visitor said, do you piano? Na nyamedia chopa enti sana wudu beta oni Juliana aye Billa ene din beta bo Juli aye lawyer aduaso lawyer se nyankopon ka ho nensu ye onto nkonam na ma de obeye bia so nyenchira edase pa powers
2: jaban
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2: chama bia
0: beto so on Chama ino abeto suno je.
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0: Happy birthday, Kodiyama. Glorious Gloria upon of Achuma meme from your father's Mr. Kwabran Recons of Silver FM, Mr. Kennedy. Okay. Yen forget it. Dear Kanaye, yen yibi.
3: Boss, my name is Ohini Bitiu.
0: Sa your friends say
3: Nana Adum was so chia pa
0: Mia Minia
3: wo ni Adum
0: na Adum
3: me kwai
0: Nana nyangoda Nana Nana me unzo menini nshiada dia
3: so ti o denden pa
0: menini nshiada na o sie ye pekwa business shia
3: Was said that go to on Saturday.
0: Adum Sunday Saturday
3: and yes Saturday
0: Adum dey na se pa Adum ta send me credits.
3: Oh,
0: Bono
3: oh,
0: send us
3: okay,
0: car.
3: Okay.
0: We're banner 200, 300, 400, 500, and that phone or so.
3: Nana Adum.
0: I Adum, yes, I don't know. Me who need that, but me don't know.
1: Silver,
0: 98.3
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0: What's me don't know? Yamishano. It means I'm review.
3: That's the beam review.
0: Aye. Internet, I didn't
3: know. Yeah, might be in some Madison, Mosso.
0: I said Madison, the owner who is carried into a piece car.
3: Madison was
0: cow. And the power is also, I don't know, or bar. Sika wano
3: on the mic tu
0: wano pesika
4: one
0: mi na mi pesika
4: adie
0: ba kwa adie na na pa sika we na na pia du oba ono su su pesika
3: hey
0: na na pia du pesika mi ana mi ya
4: ai
0: power so no na no catch me say okay busa one ti obusa no
3: Madison su sika won
0: Madison su sika ba
3: sika won
4: okay.
0: Oh,
3: sir, or share be an hour known and anti.
0: Madison's who's capa. Etino, Madison's who's KD.
3: Oh,
0: here be.
3: Oh, okay.
0: You are Jaleno, and you're so beside
3: Jaleno.
0: You're
3: here, Jaleno.
0: Daddy, a Buzoto Gum, Zoto Gum, a Bufaso.
3: A Pono, you're soon in
0: Ah,
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0: Etino, as Canada. Okay. My own, sir. Obisuas and message. Na we aye Fabregas e free club so monitor pa. Na o se o Philip Powers any Madison voice pa. Na o so onua ba bi ho me ba cho o ma wale wale.
3: Hey. Oh onua ba.
0: Ah.
3: Na
4: da bi.
0: Na se Powers wo bi.
4: Wo bi wen.
3: Madison dia onya wale.
0: Fabregas se mo voice e mo de.
3: Ah to o so onua ba bi wo ho.
0: O de ma
3: ba.
0: Na o be send picture na ba mi ave.
3: Fabra picture ni Brian Madison.
0: Madison say okay.
4: Me nyo ki what's
0: my? Onyo ki. David na bi David.
4: Kwese
0: kwa nine. Ah. Ndi na bi akoda hotel no na on person kwa be dami wa.
4: Eh. Ya ga kwa
3: na. What's my?
0: Debi o song kwa oda.
3: Adena Madison bi nya bibia na.
1: 98.8.
4: Ale ni sire ba
3: no. O bo ni sire to
0: sa. Madison o kache me say obi o US. Powers is Obi.
3: Oh,
0: you miss Ramon.
4: And you
0: know, what did Baba Fabren and Apia do?
3: Mahusa, Madison, but never be an area.
0: Okay, Mahusa, when you panels were testing matter.
3: Matter. Okay. Chronomo.
0: Hey, and then no.
3: Matter. Catching is an Asian wine.
0: Mink can come out at the end.
3: Ah, can't come.
4: You know,
0: I'm having it. You
3: said, no, I'm having it. I'm having it. I'm having it. A boss man, auntie.
4: You know,
3: the boss man can't come on. So, someone came on into what they came on.
0: For now, one way no.
3: Wait there.
4: Sir, boss, my wife said,
0: "Men can kind."
3: Ah, who they kind? Who they kind, man?
0: Who have you matter?
3: Me matter calling now. Matter the hand, yeah. Bible mu matter na.
0: Okay.
3: Hey, I
0: don't know.
3: Okay, who they manu or what, sir?
4: Is
3: a
0: high one.
3: Yes,
0: I say. Okay. Okay. Okay. Okay. Okay. Okay. Okay. Okay. Okay. Okay. Okay. Okay. Okay.
4: Okay.
0: Okay. Okay. Okay. Okay. Okay. Okay. Okay. Okay. Okay. Okay. Okay. Okay. Okay. Okay.
4: Okay. Okay.
0: Okay. Okay. Okay. Okay. Okay. Okay. Pakistan was zero. Some group no way sure said they are going to qualify for.
4: And yet over.
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0: Yeah.
4: And with 1 point. When you have 3 points, become one. Means I'll be 4 points.
3: I'll be 4 points.
4: And four
3: yeah.
4: Be position ye, so be to me a qualify.
3: Dr. Kungu.
4: Yes. Today the answer will be pay 3 points. They are can one of them. Is it in the next match or no one able?
0: Dear Kungu.
3: Next match, Colombia. Also, I ain't hoping.
0: But at least a draw.
4: Last match on the
0: only Uzbekistan.
4: But still, it's possible.
0: It's possible.
4: So if you lose Colombia, they know you're Uzbekistan. Three, four. And four, no bit me up, please. Near so they're qualified. Did the other say too much snack? We have 3 points, make one. We have 3 points,
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4: enough for me because only Colombia and Ebon next match. Colombia will weigh two sides now. Colombia best chance has 50. Chicobana Zai, we will never go to one. And Uzbekistan next match, one. I'm going to put Uzbekistan. Uzbekistan then you meet
0: me now over we we Uzbekistan for yes the match have been there there's only Portugal we 1-1
4: yes
0: only
4: Portugal
0: money Colombia Colombia is the stronger side
3: a must win for Dr. Kungu
0: must win for Dr. Kungu
3: I didn't win no omo win omo win omo win 98.3 Colombia
1: FM
3: omo meet me ako ako easy but no omo dey omo meet me at top group me. Because they must win for Dr. Kungu.
0: Powers also go to Tokana.
4: Yes.
0: And Tokana Eddie Abekon.
3: Eddie Abekon. Also, Portugal team near return as a favorite was our group win.
4: Yes.
3: And so,
0: Silver Sports.
3: 1-1. So, it is easy, and I say, a must win for Dr. Kungu.
0: Dr. Kungu. Omunse
3: Colombia.
0: By Colombia, no, and easy, how?
4: First game on board. Uzbekistan for the way or money weaker side. Master Onano, we Colombia, and Dr. Kungu. There will be a mono Colombia, best as he has favorite. Is that sometimes for one in BRTBC? The Portugal and Dr. Kungu for no bit me and your more inspiration and free me say, oh, compare Portugal and Colombia, Portugal was solid in Colombia.
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4: No matter the point, Portugal and Timia and Shomodia, that it means that Omone Colombia airborne, Omo efforts, Omo Pijam Kakrabia, a possible so meet me.
3: Omit me a winning Colombia. The first, Omone Portugal, Shia, and Omit me a year Portugal, and no more ball 1-1 a day. Omit me a share Colombia.
4: And
3: then about Omeyo Mua, Omeyo Colombia,
4: Portugal, and Onyo Mokobo. It is about us our mentality different.
3: And I always say the same so. What was it? Or 1.2. Ulusu, I bear the
4: Yaman.
3: And it was so a year.
4: Yes, it would be any sub.
0: No, you ever die, what about?
4: As an air die, who is it? So far, so where? Tournament to the more host nations now more bomb home.
0: Oh, yes,
4: I said, your bomb, my basso. Because as a stance now on the Ecuador, Mexico for now qualify with 6 points. And then, Yenya, Omey Fana said,
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4: Then, Canada could have four. And four normal could have almost within a year, said, anyway, Oma qualify, and it'll be an instance of host nation be a born home one day, ever tournament, Moyana, and home for Sony, BBB. You need fun engagement, you see a course of atmosphere and vibrant one. I know more creative, what to say, a stadia, who do any ticket or motor, any amount of brina, Giana, and Yemuno, and yeah, any more tournament be as a host nation, be born a home one day. Now, or according to him, a combat as a host nation to me go far. The only say, in a way, everyone wins fans, no players, no organizers, and just the competition itself, no. So host nation called any Mayana Ewa Papa Emma Horom Yede. Itimania Jediama Mexico, Canada, and USA. As two games played so far no Omuninano Elma qualified as a Canada and Nedian cry as our book or body sus with 4 points a crown for now. So far so good at my host nation's nation on my idea is
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4: ABC Fire Cosmo. So far so good your may come up.
3: Okay, normal by a comma. Canada, also Canada can host nations.
4: Yes,
3: and US and can host nations.
4: Yes, 6 points.
3: And Mexico. They say US Echo.
4: Mexico
3: and Soko. And Canada.
4: Canada
3: with
4: 4 points.
3: When you're quiet, I say, we're winning one and we're drawing one.
4: I can last
3: match. And two almost so, Equambia is almost so beco.
4: Yes.
3: Three host nations, yeah. Obia,
4: yes,
3: Obia, yeah, Obia, yeah, yeah, the economy.
4: Yes.
3: Omo, much as Oma prepare.
4: Sure.
3: Omo, organize a tournament.
4: I'm where to say, last this in a course or Kata.
3: David,
4: Kata born 3 games will lose.
3: Or losing in a way,
4: because I had a high day. He's a lose interest and so my free one.
3: There's a tournament in
4: South Africa for who's to be 2010.
3: Oh,
4: almost a boy and a person.
3: I'm only almost a free. Yes, and an app team now or teams no more born in our
4: own.
3: Yes, improvement. Be our but sir, all host nation no corner ni my game no more.
4: Yes.
3: My game no more. Now, I did have a comment and say, Ghana, your first match where I said, yeah, I said that mobile biasa, but when number next match in Ghana, oh, send ye modding bonu a city ya. Send out here next match ever cool year, my yeah, maybe them was sure say ya, yan yard,
0: Nana Pierre, or no, say
3: yan yard, dear crown, draw.
0: Nana Pierre, dear
3: Ghana,
0: yeah, Ghana,
3: England, yan yard, dear cry, draw.
0: Powers, you need you.
3: Powers,
0: a better GDO for
3: Powers.
4: Oh, there, GDN
3: Ghana blast time, I see yan yard, dear crown, draw.
4: But
3: I'm here.
0: No, my catch was a hurricane.
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3: Why are you powers? You're paying an assa. Oh, what is it? You're not going to say.
4: You're not going to say.
3: Debbie, yes, sir. You mean you must win. Either win or draw.
0: Okay. Yeah, Munchoe.
3: Answer.
0: Answer.
3: When you have a program,

0: morning, Sanity. Yami had my Tuesday. Nana Pierre is a big power's line in front. Nana Transier. Is it the Nana GDN Kutanapa? Nana, what's Benjamin? Sorry.
1: Powers were near Kuku Drew.
0: Oh,
1: we don't hear him to
0: say the Panama Kanusru.
1: Near man and man at the kind.
0: Powers, we have a good year.
2: You're a rank and walk as us on my buffer. But your pitch and also
0: the pitch and also your mother.
2: You may ask a city with the money more. And then you're
1: only a
2: couple materials.
1: Bossman. Bossman.
0: Yes,
1: Bon, you boy, we are. You besides over board, do I say, I besides a washer thing.
0: Is all the Uji did
1: you? There be a baller, ya buy, you besides a way over board, do I say, and I over percentage.
2: Say,
1: you besides a win. What a win,
2: give me the cost of based on that. Now, make me a cast away 50 years old to me, really.
1: Me team ye Ghana.
2: Me, this is a give me the cost. I could rub you on the court tournament national.
1: Oh,
2: Empire Mujia and worship.
1: Empire Mujia, but oh, Ghana, way a fifth time I call World Cup. Unko bida, difference room. Uko tuaso ba ku mi ni mi ensa. Unya experience kakra room. So, me Ghana blaster team we. A team wa minim se yense dam birthday team ni ye. But me wo confidence wo boys num. Omet mi a deliver. Against Panama. Now we just Ghana the
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1: Ghana the ABA 50%. The 20%. The say, me say Ghana the 0% cry. The ball win. The name here the win. And the name here our match in them. The name Panama. Because now we say team no. Any team wa ya better no. Any team ya asisha no. Any team wa. Coach Nankasa Pesi, why are selected for players? And we'll do my bed in a hobby box. I'm matching. Go on for more tournament to be on for more a team a match a Cassibia. So I say,
2: before Saturday, you are in Reno. Open it now on an abonus account.
1: On him, true and only who are debi.
0: Panama and Ghana.
1: Panama and Ghana. Who are debi. First half, no. Oh, coach, no, on him, Tim Nubabia. But omu performance omu putu no first half, no. Second half, a man who knows, Tim, no, and then me away from a base. What did two players be bam? Okay, sir, Tim,
0: yeah, make
1: two players.
0: I'm gonna do, sir, we need bombers.
1: What did two players no bam? No, also, if you're not a man who won or so. I mean, he said, coach, no,
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1: Oh, who Tim, no,
2: bad.
1: Next match, and I'm in England, ever born.
0: England, the scoreline is a
1: young England, ever born. Coach Carlos, what was I made the webbage now? One, made the web to her. Midweber tua. It's ya no England the match no. Sir England and Timia share one goal first half. Second half, you best show more momentum taken.
0: Hey, is the scoreline here, say?
1: Either draw or win for Ghana.
0: Draw or win for Ghana.
1: Yen England.
0: Madison, there's no over here, England, I'm more 3 points. Ghana or three.
4: Emotions.
0: Panama zero, Croatia zero.
4: The emotions in
0: Baby, you'll be done a bit more from here overtake you now. Because crucial for not the Ghana, any Panama person or person of these two countries, you know, I own budget. Because I'm only so on first game.
4: And necessary someday, also, yes, sir.
0: And then I want to Ghana, yeah, on my advances, a free cell group.
4: I don't know, and come on, you see.
0: Hey, say,
4: sir, Udin is
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4: Ghana, you bet me, sir, you need to bet me a record, fine. A man come on here, dead. A man here, come on. I'm a sort of confidence be, but powers can't seem be me the power.
0: Can't say power can't seem be.
4: It's based on materials available, based on performance. Ni what me aye, edi ya kemu, na ye do to. Tima akwa kushi anoa, and a country akwa kushi ana. E kebi bichiro. Now, ti my boss what di nyabote. Yene, omen fence Panama boy. Wa kuria. Also se play fence Martinez. Wonya some chances be even Panama front line players no. omunya more chances bia and at least senka us omoye clinical
0: me can say omuno omunya clinical
4: features. But when we are comparing
3: silver 98 tumor omoye very FM. Clinical
4: game not you me me tie say no once me me kasa say me de madwuma sem sin chen na say me say me kasa ma me mind dia me say me mind ko win but if I'm being fair in a game ayeko remu a na me form adwuma tal sem sha come on player for player collectively wo hwe game a omo boy e eti akroshia na bibi a kire say they are much higher than us in terms of eye omo front line players no ye players a omo ye clinical finishes wo everyday football mo see ya untimi ka any hurricane say
0: hurricane the best opponent
4: untimi oh fine you can say that it's very necessary wo betimi aka
0: am
4: I refuse say what am me we
0: no we dey we no we no we no pick na time no run
4: the am I refuse football so a formation tactics any enyo ma odukwa ko approach adukwa ura game no wa ye first one afa good
3: Silver, 98.3 FM.
4: Next match will be here before. And don't forget, you know, you know, maybe break it tactical point of view, ma'am, who say, first half, not all struggle with any more of us on a structure, especially in the formation system, or switching for, or switching from 4-4-2, echo 4-1-4-1 system. Or some better be here in a 4-4-2 bill, and San Air Fountain. And to say, oh, because England. Now switch it na mfa na fe on switch mi no na on turn mu mrs wor na bia wo net nim battery bia komo a
0: unum say na team we spend bit match omo Paris
2: oh yes
0: on say na no mini madison cas me catch say say Ghana say Panama ni sika bidu ma mfa ma no
2: wo ka two
0: amika two
2: I need the underline a year wo
0: two and amika say say Ghana say Panama
4: Paris
0: but say Paris omo nyina wako jina ba bi ka I drum send this kind of omo nyabi
2: we specific say
0: I drum send this kind of so a friend say
3: say Ghana eh
0: I don't know the kakrabe tuma me yakodi but edidi no Paris ni Madison kan
2: o yakora na say wo ye ye kan wo
1: boss ma boss ma na Madison e kan say be say ye ni Panama omunya chances bia almost gone down o moment me ashe unim se Ghana yesu nya chances ni bi ye number 4 no ye hwan number 4 no o head the boss be mienu mien se bi o se unya chances bia
0: Jonas AJ AJT
1: sa chance no unim se Inaki Williams ene nya sa chance na o so be mixi o be she
2: when ye hu
1: bi
2: pe o na
1: chance o bi pe sa na yesu ye hu bi pe se ayi mo so sa hurricane awo kan hurricane so on se ball pain
0: what
1: se ball pain
2: o man tre a o de ba ko be
0: o hurricane na ye kan ho
1: sa ejina team we ha o be si ama
0: ho England set up Ray James, Kwanzaa, Johnson, because it's in fact.
2: But department,
0: Nico Rioli,
2: maybe I'm way out there.
0: Good, I'm way out there. Department,
2: position, yeah.
0: Elliot Anderson, Declan Rice.
2: That's the need to be.
0: No.
3: Silver, why? 98.3 FM.
0: You're telling him, part of a Barcelona.
2: Oh, there be. Currently,
0: no, Madioke, Uche, Madioke, Jude Bellingham, Anthony Gordon.
2: Obiye, Ghana team.
0: Anthony Gordon.
2: You see, say Ghana players. Omo ina England. Ebi a say menyo na bit me make case amana say currently the form niye. Obiye ni wow. Benji kwe bi nye bi.
0: Show. Udi musa na no na enu na me cancel me. Ghana since ye ko walk up. Yamo e second game lose out.
1: David.
0: From 2006 to the time.
1: Now, who name say?
0: Your team say? Hey, yo, and yo. Share 2006, you call World Cup. That was Germany. Czech Republic, you are saying, I know what to say. No, what to say.
1: No, what to say.
0: Now, Pavel Nevet, no, I just wear best one pair. Nevet. Now, Nevet is striking, but now it's been found to Hurricane. My catch was a Hurricane, may say, can it be him? Say, Hurricane, or a one dimension. Or a striker, be all you know, to me, Nashi. Or Penny of Fes and Ricky, Emma Yuno.
2: Sir,
0: Inaki Williams, we senior Hurricane.
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0: 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So I shall wear by popular request. By a popular request. 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
1: have a number.
0: Young Frodian.
1: Young Frodian.
0: Okay. 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
1: Ushim Favor.
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0: Ofra, you're a boy, you're my, we hear an episode here, the amount of food. 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
1: Oshima Manfro.
0: Also, I say you're born your mama, I'll be in your friend. 0208 40 3475. I'll be in your friend. I'll also the request about. We are born my way upon you by Daddy Lumba.

0: a popular request from Boss Man to Flavor of Oshim Aman from also wait me the request ever. Na ya bonyo mo da wa kuma so a pese otie ama 0208 403 475 wait me the popular request ever na ya bo ama 7903 baby ehu and Boss Man say the most sergeant we miss Simon Bim they do for a flavor a favor of Oshim Aman from also request yes saying 0208 403 475 with me a friend if you are requested you might have a come as soon as you have a pay 7803 so because about to me anyway didn't have me bro. 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Opinion Bacho within in of taxi driver, and you men up a sea of a man of pay. 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
0: Okay, Sister Rita, and a pay. 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

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We by popular request. 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
0: Kazafi. 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
0: yeah, and you men
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0: Macramo,
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1: Tony.
0: Oh, Tony Kazafi.
1: Moro Market.
0: Moro Market, Tony. 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Obviously, more Makramo and Mano. Obviously, more you know, Sukwa. 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

0: Ben found call spoken word evangelical ministry. 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So about 90.3. I'm a pamoa. So for now, a crowd of Ewaha. My mama will make up an FM for the Kenyan and to us. So about 90.3. I'm ready. 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I'm a papa Ewaha. 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
1: Yes, silver tea for. Radin Shra will be Bia, baby Biara, what boy will feed you at all? 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Our Jumam, Utica, Moo, Fee, baby Biara, a big crowd, a former, Omo, a Bobo, Omo Radio, our Omo 80, Sajumedi, a Radin Shra will be Biara, a spoken word evangelism. 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Onyankopon asem a waka. 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
1: 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We hear Bansirio, we hear Dufa, we hear Kawa, we hear Florida water, and we hear special Yusiobi, and a Nyabi, and a special Abuobi. We hear you need the Lord Jesus Christ as your Savior. We hear Radi Jesus Christ to say, Watching Kwa. And when you Amania, a real Yadi Brewo, a free spoken word evangelism. Minya utie mi se ye jumeje ba na wie ya obetumi a friend number si na wa kira adina na wa bisa biribi
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1: 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Was on our do Kai Eba, Google Living God Tabernacle, Google Living God Tabernacle, Adobeba, Adobeba, Udia Chisa, Adobeba, Dabine New Site. 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
1: 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What voice do you listen to? E ye neighbor ya nino a wutie na ye neighbor ya. E ye radini. E radini ye nasem. 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E radino nasem en e ye nene. Make us say, yeah, make us say, and someone would tell me near a menini and some and a rootie. And don't you say, oh, tear radinia, yeah, radiasem. To baby Piara would do trap cobose, whoopan quadian, bizarre hose, and to baby a maray, baby a mitty, and tea a solid day, yeah, between me, not to me a young quadia. In some of me, tear, but to me, yes, yes, yeah, me cry, I'm a darching quadia. Meanwhile, would tell me. And first of all, in the kakra canon, a tintin, and one some woo. And so I call now to tune, and now wobble to say who, and one said, and young old happy, and long come quite year, quite year, human. You know what you mean, and you're ready, yes, to Christo, not some, no quassem. Ah, et na umu, nani hon homo at na umu, minuya, anuna udi etra, ebetumi abuwa wo. 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
1: 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I will not feel better to me now quite and quite yet. I can't ready Jesus Christ to deal. Civilization, a Yasian Ibue, and say some quite Yasamo. It doesn't change the gospel of the Lord Jesus Christ. A Yasibasi son could do the baby a bedro and to mean the son, yeah, ready Jesus Christ. Then quite young fool, a brave woman that you still need the Lord Jesus Christ. Who to mean Yasika, no one, no, no, the foie, and could do Pempensobia. Who here, ready Jesus Christ? You still need the Lord Jesus Christ. Who may here, ready Jesus Christ? A be a name, a woman named Sawiano or China. Awurade bebuo wanyam wo hu se wo hia awurade Yesu Kristo. 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Wo ya bofra wo hia wo ya pania wo hia. Dibre bia wo biara you need the Lord Jesus Christ. 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
3: Silver.
1: When you go to be beside me, want to make fun and cock out to Biara. 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We been at the show in some more. 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
3: Silver 98
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Master Crodio Emu. 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
2: Nyami shira oboy siki no onye ne kese.
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0: say. Nice, yes, so good.
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1: 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Yeah, damn wasi.
2: So, it is our stores now. Wow, hano. Ube who's our store ni biyan? Ube ye investigation pan. Nigeria ni investigation. Ube investigation pan. No one say bibi wo echi.
1: Okay.
2: Iti moja mono di eje. But share me to me no me meji Ghana card.
1: Sa.
0: Okay.
2: I made over meji Ghana card.
0: Okay.
2: Me we below 80 amempe.
0: Okay.
2: Me a free 20s. Ha, e be 25. Me kwa na me pempeni 4 more.
0: Okay.
2: E be a free be
0: omo experience.
2: 20s. E ko see fancy be a letter zoom maybe be 35.
0: See, yes, see I you know moja mono no yes omo de omo simo so a.
2: Enye moja mono eye okay but un say ene no nzempi wechi obo fo obi ti say ss ni akro wi es enanzia obo fro from how adrin there say one ni ekokro ma me ba kono de phone si ye mpese bi ye pede okwa adwuma pomba obi ti say ofilizo ne ne kasa ma reche kwa problem ni ho obi ti ma kono ho oru ti ma ba ho
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2: FM but ko fo ss ni akro a ono oye kokro ma me ba kra no de si na say hey katino na ma so okay, it's all farm. By penny, yeah, any cassia, said the major, oh, far for penny break. Be any said, maybe the metron, maybe see a Michigan card. Aging a year below 18 years. Kevin Boy, be say, lie, above 20s.
0: Okay.
2: Ah, also, be any said, 20s in a one name day, when you mean who says in him, Nemania. By below 18, the sister. Ye do better store near Trahon and Yamaha day and don't be tea.
0: Matia, Medassi.
1: Jeremiah.
0: And our turning can't in patch. I will send them a message in patch of what room 6 and so and come. Na mose say no boile de no ye new come mose AI ni tedu ani ye
1: ni tedu
0: why have video ni bi
2: ma hebi Unu e fun mi hwe video.

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1: Yeah, yeah.
0: Sa na mi susu de man. Osi South African ni na odi ko jina ne so. 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
1: Na
0: kala nka o de me man ko la
1: de. 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
0: Na wo ko ya appeal 3 seconds.
1: Nine. And when ever buffoon, ah, the way they are saying, and it tell you, and I say, meanwhile, so 3 minutes, and I know Pentem.
0: Silver
1: 98.3 FM. No moon child, my new
0: sir.
1: I getting to the last part, and you know, I'm so prepared two times. And the last one, that you were about 3 minutes, need chair, mono, and now I'm an uncle position in table, ni su ye. To done in any say no, and oh, who say, will be a video. Boy, na and I girl now a video, meaning about bad nipper crow and yardy. No way, video, no way, leaky.
0: Upon a cramp.
1: Ah, where we are school by betting a few
0: cramping.
1: I am simple, so be you ready you.
0: Get it, you are
1: school by betting a few. Come with the abedding, carbet in a few, so say, when you are salary, you eat him.
0: I eat one quarter.
1: One farmer, me, any, I don't know. We any say we travel be and any buy, you know. Any time is shame, no. No any view ones. Now they're streaking us if I had there. Why they have been me ho? Why they have been me ho? Hey, why did you get my this video? But your
3: silver 98.3
2: Sir, na the video, na mama man.
0: So only bataza
2: in the first place, no. Say no, Sabi Sabi Imperius, and I do know for.
1: Where Jimmy and Casabi. These days, oh, Sir Sabi near the can seminal. A man called for the magnitude of whatever we want to say.
0: Yeah.
1: Where Jimmy?
2: The idea makes an argument of
1: what called school, how many years?
0: Yes, you.
1: From KG Bra, ya bo near the idea, and now who your school, what could teach a training in nursing training in Crampon, you impose still. Na nyame wa adom no wanya baabi akwa akwoche yanfo ankwoche primary school ya de akwoche SHS 3 minutes ahode tan time we wa me ejo set
2: se anya ahode no kra person na me ha me o wanya adwuma
1: hmm
2: wo se school ni lab in the first place teacher ni uni dan
0: eh
2: question 1 uni dan in the second place no hotel ni ho.
0: Ah.
2: And I said, you guess how soon you're crying a co school. I mm-hmm. Cast a student cry, a student crying. Near your beer, near your hotel.
1: Yes, we are now bought.
2: Yet, me, you're socketing. Ready 20 years, when I'm returning the 40s in your body hotel. The cocaine and honest of cocaine.
1: You want to do a school?
2: So, what I say,
1: boy,
2: what's it? Me, coffee, be a school, no? A lab. Yes, a woman, dear him. At least hotel be cool now. Where mono obey to a peri be able to do this. So, guest house. Bole also could be a guest house 1 year day. 100 seed 1.5 who be yabby. Walk up, Uncle Obey to me, that yer be a dinum come up. We're opening them. Maybe we say mimpo. That's a dinner. What did you know?
1: I'm a one room light. Send your girl no. Okay, so one share video na shasa. Send can you video na shasa? So the girl no, a drew was send can you table you so send you see a page on the hot na so no time say ya dear
3: silver. Oh my dada, oh my
1: ya, and I be used to them.
2: Me anya di omu ye no. Me mi problem is say send can you do call guest house baby ya. Obenya dadi.
1: Yeah, for guest house in 20. Is it even right in the first place for a teacher to do that with a student?
2: Mama, show what here.
1: He guest house in the room.
2: What am I mean you for? Are you right? Such as any student, but you're from them. I mean, the
1: engineer. Are you right?
2: Mama, show what here. The engineer. Students not being so. Are you interested in teachers? These days, students will be now empowered. Only me say, on your affair, every teacher, Nina. in terms of what's in you teacher never one me call me school and see the echoes or the team but let me
1: okay.
2: let me learn
1: okay
2: on him say on a commerce teacher a day here definitely what's in you do a commerce teacher maybe I best of some one or two questions be there
1: okay.
2: and I say oh faces some difficulties be a teacher anybody there ever one woman and you know obe exposing you to such teacher nina
3: silver 98.3 FM
2: now or the anya be a pass mark and I say you obu okra na teacher ni no intention ni so but when say oh teacher say we yeah we say man meet my there I say am part of what them
1: na
2: teacher ni so oh yeah be ma o wa ko no what I say the wo hu na bia sebi tie for function e to be fun anima on function na ene nkro mo ss no mo ntse titi no mo ko ss no eno akro wo ss so hwe body agina ho a o tense obi o graduation university form ni de yin de bi e ko esa se se wu de pran hwiase so what them there enti no ano de enya right e cheni be de ti but enkra no so ho ahomete e wudi agro akro bi be you
1: based on that it is not right
2: se o ka se enya right me no nya adwen fi se enya right there but enkra na man ya right
1: enkra bi enti me man ya hey Jerry let me tell you one thing with what you are saying say akwojina court say see ah na prosecutor abisa say ada na akwoye sa na akwoka che ne say akura no eyi ne ho e de kire me a ye do be too more than your years because who go school ni training who be school mo ya ma code of conduct ya ma contract o kan mu ohunu say you are not supposed to do anything with a student a female teacher a student sexually and I was science as I met Shre and I met in a school muha.
0: Yeah.
1: And so what do you want to say? So what do you want to say? What do you want to say? What do you want to say? And so I'm from a woman saying I'm crying behind you. I'm crying behind you. But I'm attacking teachers. I pay you too much.
0: Oh.
1: Oka sanu on se baby ube ka se nanka was so what deno kwa guest house and I say bibi sa na unyamba I think say you share one video teacher nini the students in a free school abe shani them students na abo momo me abe ye demonstration say destiny come out ya ma undi akwara no why is na nche you don't have any right say wo wo school mu say wo ye ni teacher
2: now
1: and the teachers now bani bebre he me say we have responsible teachers me teacher ni back no friend no e busy see I am media and ya ni position kwa ni mu bebre baby obi am try no cruise and any nay me ni ni to say send your papa ni obeye not in a sexual way but obi put one utos swama me government one me call back to back I didn't know Timus was set a target now to 8 over 10. So, me, one, me, same be, now me try less than 8 or better chamber from me try 9 for better chamber, so the side of Benya me abome. At the time, be a me dinamina, so what I say? Wouldn't you write, no? And there's a broken heart in every moody court teacher training, no? Say, when you've been doing a fear, no, teacher's a man, a chum, yes, ye. Who become the na teacher ni o ba bi wo school mu ho no ma o twema no
0: na o so twema
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2: se anu na
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3: Silver, according to your music, and to go to the Mumran.
2: Oh, I say, costume now. Girl on the call, a branch in the funeral. On said the same costume in your day. Emra, no, Omufania Samuel. Judge, you know, a very wise pal. Me penny de crowd, not to me, but that's it. Obama, or say, costume now with the call, my lord, or say, costume no dey call be man no men's san no and they say am pa indeed or enti sebra ade achi yan pa abranti ni jina da kam ababa wono su jina ho costume o dey shake no if asama judge ni kan say me kwa na dey we be mo kra
1: aha mario
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0: Oh fam boy.
2: En kura nkete nkete am wo SHS 1, SHS 2, SHS 3. 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Into one show beer, Sabi Sabin producer. A genuine dava, Obeja, or a number mark on your crack baby. Mamma, so me a crack right, yes, I'm respect now. What's the name? May I be pimping you fool? 325 for con, or when I do
3: in what's in I am your movie FM.
2: Fucker them for you.
1: I second with you, and you see, I make us say, me a boy teacher for no
0: home. That teacher,
1: me, we I know there
2: on why ya dear you know why dear
1: don't
2: say dear why ya say school no or ya dear no
1: why
2: oh yeah me say me problem am wo chiche ni ni say school no or ya dear no kwa no problem na kwa ni school no kwa ni me be nge me dey hun ke chenye di
1: say no dear ya hu aye
2: enje
1: hu enye time
2: ni zemu odi ya ni say oyee no school mu ho no
1: Jeremy bi say asem and it's so one person who to your school fees.
2: Uh-huh.
1: Now video here by and care your baba and the same man. How
2: would you say? Come to an open a home, son of call me baba.
1: Jennifer, hey,
2: what's good?
0: They're the pioneer and win.
2: You was good, see, you was good, me. Yet, you was see. Maybe you be Ura Hotel. No, your teacher knew your chair, they were class. What did my classmate need?
3: 98.3 FM.
1: The how.
2: David, Mimi student, Mimi mate. Eh, guess also. No, teacher, you also say adieu. And the Mimi classmate, eh, beautiful room, ho. Is your answer an idea?
1: I will see you for me, but your number, and if you're 0545 953264
2: 0545 953264 mebo e fo ba bi nsuno GS tole bi am duom ho ya ye wa SHS o issue bi si sa bi bi ntimi mo school di mo SS I mean mo cheni ni cheni no ani obi ye bi wo school mo sa e ma e ye se ye transfer cheni na fri ho na GS o transfer cheni
1: ya na to girls school
2: o transfer na fri ho e fri ye school e wo mi school o sa se na ko to Wesley girls wouldn't have been school.
1: Yeah, sometimes they do that to let you learn and train yourself.
2: Yeah, true.
1: Angelina, these days the students are very, very stubborn. The way they dress is very indecent.
0: In Canada.
1: Okay. Mark, I'm speaking from Crow from Crow from 40 in Pau. Okay, yeah, that must say. This teacher is very foolish. You have lost your certificate because of this 3 minutes thing.
0: I'm saying,
1: my main friend, I know not make us say, you're both teaching in a cheap. Why, dear? And you're not quite teaching me beer. What course school? I wouldn't mean answer. You are to train. Nasa o kona na obi ba wa be school all in the name of sa kwa ni she ataditetia akwa ne toson okwa ne wosu ne check mu se ne wosi kasa ho ye says ni ade na ne ko da
3: 98 sebi
1: Ghana ban an chokwa mi se sebi wa jimi
0: ha
1: wo anka sa unim wo white
0: sa
1: 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sanity yem bra nkra ne ho omu nsu anyansa
0: asemu kan ni bi
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0: bra
1: wo benyini abeto
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1: 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2021 or so ababa wa ya ko school abeye eyo watro sa exams na lawyers no etro and sa na ya fao se o ye lawyer no sa license exams ni bi no watro apase akasa e be tro letter ma ne say okay fine so you have been called to the bar obi kwa fine pictures a wo ko obi to en wan ko di ni wo beach I was she say bikini a or yeah almost half naked
3: e the bar say
1: imagine say ababa wa we edi wa asem e wo court omo holding on it was there last 2 years ago
0: matters
1: asem and son omo say jay asem nim say say ye kan abeka say ye pekasa eh mo na manya mo ho awie obi anya ne ho wie yo tina to da meti ana meka say be like mimi nwa nti menye sa wa meto me meni u beji mi ba ni o ma bi wo ha un be chia me wo mo
0: like
1: me say na ni o ma me hu o Twitter on nti mi production kra me che e
0: afa bi send me
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2: me na omo na me do omo fa so na ye
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1: put you see even in the sports room they do it
0: sports room they are me kwa me
1: na the schools no mo sports room so na dey omo ye no
2: na ya onye sports room omo e chiche ni ko ye obi
0: sports room na mo ye omo
1: e ya too much honestly e ya too much mo ma ye nja e
0: school ni sa adwen bi am e trim da
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4: silver
1: like we went through all those things and so some your man em ba wo tirim ba ene ne yesi yambo nipa ne enti wo ye bibia on fahun and then we have parents ya wa wo fo binum se misro menka asa ne ba ya ade na teacher ni wutia na wo betimi abest school wa be kan adwen a kire wo we have to blame the teachers, the students, plus parents.
0: And then we are Haiti.
1: Yeah, to us. Mama na, mama phone or mama car. So ni adi adi no. Then I'm gonna catch you after graduation.
0: Oh, hey, mama, that's it. I mean, show. And then we are Haiti.
1: I am a yao.
0: Yeah,
1: that's it. Time I'm a water share. Level 300. Near me school daughter. Me see a crying catch it. But I go to a point, I say, nebi be semi so. Say, me free a crown, and I'm in the new
4: commo. Silver, 98.3 FM. And I'm starting
1: to I get it back on track. Me starting in the commo, I'm sending 3 months. And son was sending me video on any guy. Or more have a sex and a once I'm cry bro. Oh my own video now only one media kayo. And no more yet. As at that time, the guy was blackmailing her. You didn't send your child video, no child video in a way or no bear man. One bem no abandon and him and send your JJ Moon in our sound him. Now why you're traumatized? Also, I want to make a can show my say, Mammy, any bear mako dine your video, and I would be blackmailing me. To be honest, I can't cry, and I was so we are not the Tianica. Now, oh, yeah, now, how our life?
2: Tina, me, T.I.E.
1: Because I be Benny, be and so, yeah, yeah, call for be a honor, ma. Yeah, yeah, try to be training you or more, quite the same situation. To one, can't. Sabia, Miss Sia, make us a big drug, yeah, camera
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1: Who is tricking? Why me? I've been in your night. I will try for 10 media and I'll be tricking me. And I then I will boy in air and you will be to me.
2: Maybe I'm a catcher.
1: Young son, I wouldn't move. Catcher, or that. Sound of one thing about them, you miss Raum.
2: I'm not going to be able to do this.
0: Ah,
2: why are they? Me, apart from say me make me funny videos, me and the other name me mount for us no. Me, say me peer location. Me, omo ni me. Say me peer kotra ebi a location biya. Oho e kama ebi a fancy biya Lancaster.
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2: Me pe, me nye open one ni me bi hu. 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Me name's had an ear. Me make post video ebe same hunu. And I say I dear money penny aje. Me say boys ni muha or more give a bunch of no baby. No move video. Me background and me phone shem passe. Me oba. There be two
1: and a D and D.
2: Funo obia yeah they are two a loop play. And a sham pass.
1: Hey. And crown the baby baby modeling near there. What happened to decency? And he said, "Oh, shut up! If we will throw, it could see you for ma. Who be who?
0: Miss Amani bin Amipu.
1: I don't know. Me name say Bia entered the church and brought any name show, but we know where and when. What I say? And teachers, content creation, so mu yen yina, ebi o kura yen restricted. Video ba kwa mi hu ye, emi say yes, a TikTok challenge ni bi. Aye se, o ton yom nana o don se ato, o ba so, so o bema so, ni wo di en hiya, ni pa kura na weji na. Na teacher ni o ba, o yes, a challenge no, na don se ato, cha so, ni wo hiya, na di a bo a kura na o ba beji na wan chene, na aye den.
4: Silver.
1: It's a dear chin up, and it's a baby. I want to know that you contact that.
0: Oh,
1: and a papa a ochame kwami. And then what bun yum clap clap be my friend, dear and dear clap clap. Move on your TikTok challenge. I'm going to cry now. Day
0: any park as I am pet. I dear you too.
1: A ye me ba so for now or say man mo a memory be pemo. I am so soon bounce. Bounce on my yansem and bounce on in the rear. I say, I feel cried the man who bear your machine or who back off at the machine. Then I'm catching.
0: Oh, him, so far, I'm manning your 120 years. 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
0: ma be he me nim ka me ka sa ho me chia us oh good morning na ho na
1: me si
0: won ti hwan me ka sa ho ni ti me ho ye na hia ma
1: hey sister Abena, I have never seen you like this. You are very serious.
0: Many
1: abre, and then I move on with him.
0: Assemble ya.
1: But you ask me, me she say teacher niye ya by nanka ya minya. Me poison o. Madam, and him go say ready and for talking iba. Hi Abena, I guess you are all doing well. That stupid teacher must be arrested. Onu anga say achi na ya interdicting the crowd da.
2: And again in the Majano.
1: Yanyan day.
0: I saw so much.
1: When in the air, on the air, I don't know. And the chest away, Jimmy. Because we will come crown for no
4: silver. And there's a man here. If
1: the clock was shell, but in 10 gram, no, 3 years old.
2: Me say, lady be prepared for me. Oh, or someone. I'm so okay. Lady do a good. Miss in the me see my be or life worship. Now what kind of children? What's that me promoting a brand? No. Miss that me programs or more no me a good. Me ni prepare fiver. 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No, I'm not quite life worship.
1: Okay.
2: No, so no children. 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
2: Me di omu nyina number. 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
1: Yeah.
2: But I cry when say no. 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
0: 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In Zoe Blue.
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0: 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If you are so pet, or more, Mamma Jimmy.
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2: Mammy be any said you see it
1: here. 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
2: Aye,
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1: Say asem.
2: I so chia no dia for tama odi ma me ba dia
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1: Onko.
0: Onko. 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
1: ma
0: ke cho se be to wo yi bi da me ye market ye dey e wa ha I know what I'm doing I'm here for purpose we won no nyame so se me be ti wo
1: amen
0: nyame juma ni ye marketing
1: that be
0: nyame juma ni ye salvation and repentance
1: amen
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1: amen
0: accepting Christ eh your salvation and what repentance you to make some like Jesus what you are brother where you born nipa here born for free nipa here kwaje more than marketing so you know but say just say asem no akọ wiase nyina ansa na wiye na yede
1: aba
0: aba
1: amen
0: na me catch your bible where chie me say said you know one na me here you know sana dan be yede
1: ebeye
0: ebeye
1: amen
0: ewiye na su ewiye na yede
1: su
0: enye kana hanku ne hu ne ma
1: dabbi
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0: bebre be koso
1: amen
0: wonna wo kire mu se omunya ni yesu even osuru hokura na obuwo ho ti se wo dance fu a wo kan omunyina la mitinya catch yourself they are under this teaching dia se ma me kan yo enye me bu osu omo ni ba omo kan se to emra dia ma wo bo read exactly what the Bible say. Not the way you are there.
1: Okay.
0: Do you know the reason why I saw the people being controversial in your mother? I saw for no one can create you books.
1: Sir.
0: And when you answer, I give you a rule. The answer man who read the school the other day.
1: At home.
0: It is any point where people are going to say, "I'm a son of a knowledge." So what is you? Sadly, now we are going to Pentecost. We are just saying, "We go Bible school, do a children, and say, 'Yeah, yeah,
1: yeah, yeah.'"
0: But we share Pentecost. Apostles, no, we did kind. We are not Bible school. Some apostles, no, we did kind. We are not so happy. I see one moment the Bible school here, there,
1: there,
0: there. So what is you? Apostle, pastor, we are not saying them. So what is you? We are not being pastor, see, Kedria, Pentecost. So what is you? We are not being. And your Bible school sam,
1: your
0: picking one. Our mother, your school sam, or my pimpy. But one moment the Bible school call, you know, or my mother, no mere day, or my name. I saw not by your fashion, I by your design, and a day, a womb, a Bible your book, I can send a prophet, I can see a prophet, Yantia, see it, this year, dear Kumaya day, a boom, and son will be a day,
1: Atia,
0: see it, and we increase assembly. I don't know what you are both and look for your day, what you watch is Saturday, money a day, and the channel, as an anime kind of edge of Christ embassy. I saw ho samu amu se senta ada mamu che chele mo wa u body ni wonso na wa fo so a ma wa ko so fo pre ko pe no me ani mu amu me dia pa so be beto dem wo me chi chale 1111111 amamu ni amu ho ya dai atom se wa ta wa pa wa me pa bi aka ho
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1: ba amen
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1: amen
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0: Me pacho, good evening. 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
1: Good evening. 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
0: day, baby. 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
1: Good evening.
0: Baby, I can say free. 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
1: Yes.
0: Pacho, where are you from?
1: Pacho, Mekru.
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2: 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Me invite you to be our own quas or Madame Yensum. Now, Bohabet, say, Eladi or Yenajuma, Moroho. And so be ye, never in your case. May bomb pime the Mawa Uti, and he said, and that day, Christo only with Yankopon, Christo only with me, Christo only with the fruit. Won't conquer my own chain. Baby, I'm going to go to the Biara, and Radin Yankopon, or Wow, and Radin Oma Untiasia. 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
3: yes.
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3: yes
2: bi ni sa wo ti ase ichiran ka wudi wo so
3: amen prophet Francis Bwache Jackson de Rema no. The number na 024-0072-773. 024-0072-773.
2: But you next week, I was not in
3: Kakanashan,
2: so a broker by Shia, and our
3: many budget search
2: and club. Next week, yeah. So BNT, remember in the BN,
3: the
2: BN, my boss, Sevian, me to your son, Bibi, the BN, they said
3: it's here for one who have a fashion. But I remember me traveling home around. May buy a middle ever quire UPCI. Now, yet here, I didn't have a coupon as some way free, every year, Priscilla or say Aseda.

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1: Silver Night Age of
0: I'm on for me in your channel, come and I'm so open gospel music at demo shama boy say meme moa tiena na pie do berima on na yenu bomu berima rap that and eka say
2: yo what's up Kumasi madam kunkonyenye Adam and then you call mama send nana pie do berima let's go get up
3: I was here for me Diana brother fire me tiena na pia pia pia new mama.

0: Right. 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
1: 8.3
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0: 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John and chance John be ever call there. Yeah, and then you may see pa say be ever call. Live commentary neighbor.
2: Yes.
0: Na and over to Japa. Yeah, Madison we here find there.
2: Boss man, me adam.
0: Yeah. It's 20 in yacho so. We be this council where day.
2: Bedaji.
0: And unto no sanity. And unto no live commentary Cote d'Ivoire and Sunni Germany. John, when a version of uncle.
2: Tactically, you know, going into this game, I have my friend in Germany, a favorite side to win this game. But mind you, say Cote d'Ivoire, any small side is on your Bayra Brajo because
1: Cote d'Ivoire, which is Africa, FM.
2: A contingency of Mutimurama or Makoese, Obia, which been for them. Tactically, you know, going into this game, you expect to say a Germany, a bit more winning, one winning, a be a bear 2-1 be. But I've seen say a man fire and then the boys, you know, every time I hear you, know, even though made my go in double chance for Germany. But I can see say Cote d'Ivoire bit my police surprise during this World Cup because in the first
3: silver sports,
2: my answer for Ecuador very soon. Now, Ecuador, you the bad side, sir. And I Germany, so I want to say, or share Krakow almost, bear 7 goals, 80. we share both teams no omo di be ram this game no obi a wo upper hand so itimi win the game no but we check here Germany had the experience e ram more than say omaye friend La Côte d'Ivoire but am fire kwye manager bia we share how we run match bi ama na so oko game bi ama we set it up we say clearly o run up so ye bi bi ma La Côte d'Ivoire man no and I'll check Germany so side omo most experienced players we talk about Carvet mo Joshua Kimmich more than good my friend Manuel Neuer what that good push match almost bare 14 years ni and what them e dey ama German national team no we check how we give panel come with a lot of experience when I'll check my chiron so I do not ta onye big guy bi asa you see say omo fa other guys abem abeshi team match mukina ba German we check on match ro ha and said anye too pampe na said anye too serious defenders bi anom go on una wo check La Côte d'Ivoire omo strikers attackers 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boy na o player ba ko rise to the occasion baby any da so na amadiero da so aba e amadiero it player to watch na e amadiero you talk about ya

0: keep on sending your text message on 0538 479051. Or say, hello guys, good evening, my name is Open Bible. And now Open Bible near Digima Pa. Sunday only says, okay, Open Bible. Or say, from Aya Asafu Moonlight, this is Asafu for the Tom Sonoma Soyu. Asafu Moonlight, you guys are doing a great job. Bravo! I know also Aya the Eternal Bible, Open Bible for Moonlight. It's Asafu Moonlight, it's an important move for now. It's Yasoko Kessie. And call and for mamma. It's a damn one. A chance, as Rabbi Côte d'Ivoire, La Côte d'Ivoire, Young Bunny, and Young Bunny. When you're born, sir, at the left hand side, no poor body, Kelly Bonus as goalkeeper. Man, no, yeah, was a boy, me messy boy, and I'm messy boy, I'm chew. Now, Brown and Crabano, Brown, or Pierre Monacimosa Tinema, Jamal Musiala, Gabi. Rafi said, please, Rabbi, continue. I'm not Jericho, you say, I'm not a foul. It's passing around money. So, they are out of control. Bonicra, Omea, Jefferson, Lacodi, who are. Gaslian, or Pierre Monacimosa Tinema, Abadu, and as a play for Sakosanu, a chance, Brown, hey, throw it. That be Rafi Adibiana. Rafi said a foul. I think so. Rafi said a foul. Yeah. Jeti, incident. Who is saying?
1: Rafi knew what spot on because we're looking at the situation. That was very bad. The couple said we take care of it. In celebration, in a canyon. Who is a game no? In the 9 minute, 24 minutes, you know, beside me. And I'm a choice, eh? Game no, said, on my name, I feel like we will be where we need a midfield game. No moment for Bam, who's so much to control. Bad 10 minutes, last 10 minutes of the game. Omanet was dominating me for Sanya Book game because Sabon would give me for the war. Then you release the pressure at that of France now born in the second be an ammo. Who release the pressure in the free war? Now bad jam me for so. It's born to make France what they are. You see, seven gets then acquire your match map. Born pressure, big jam me for no. I have born Kodid Yamundo, who so after why free. I said, and this will be a free so. That is how to create that opportunity. With me, ma, aye, fane, yankes, it me shake bono. But bono is very good. Both teams.
0: It seems that Côte d'Ivoire for normally a hundred years.
1: Yes.
0: Send an abo to attack and say,
1: bono.
0: Put in energy.
1: Bono, yeah. Sometimes we say opening down in the bono. Anyway, you should. If I say nias nias, I'm not so bad. Brilliant football.
0: Yes.
1: We should aggressive.
0: Yes.
1: I say Panama from the media. Mom say you know who giant had born to finish with my bomb. That's why they were using a crazy. So I could want a mom say German form tactically. So with the born at of a mom, I'll make my bomb. That is why I'm using aggressive football.
0: Yes.
1: I can't just say second boss, no one we near about how it's not good for when I use aggressive. Say second boss, then so we lose first, but second ball, I'm in German. That's how I'm pushing forward. But I like how both teams know. I'm going to miss some game ahead this time.
0: It's a game we know. Ahead the bar. I know. JT did you know? So today two guys are mine. On 0538479051 0538479051. For test message, if a phone number, now for Yankee can if a mau, me say ultimate chair papa. Yami aduma Sunday. Aye Father's Day. It's a free Sunday. Say I be born the rosa. Yami aduma ochina Sunday ya. Aye Father's Day. A papa phone number na da. You nimse diana. Mama phone diano. 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It's wada roma. Siya papa. Ah, can you see that you papa so? Opportunity ya. O papa diama wo. Ene so wadu wabeyu ya si. O muse wa anhodi. But anya hukura na at least siya na kakra. Na bibi anya kama. Papa osu anhodi badi. Eda wani wau ni dada. Now on the field of play. O my friend is Germany. And so, Anya, corner kick here, bro, and so, Timetia. My friend is Ivory Coast. A mobile suit, me say, Pampimpa, hey, what about a Punipa? A chance, I should have been realized. No, Bono Sotia Thrasher, Joshua Kemik, Bamian Pompey, so old, a soldier. Refuse.

0: October. Now, Valve won a casting theatre, but Bruce the Walker is a Indian in Quajini. But already, Florian Vet, a quarter, Zamar Musiala, hey, when I got Yahi, Bamanat Yahi, Zimbu, and now, fantastic and brilliant, and your pass, Bell Standard, and now, Tia Passima, Yad Diamante, and the last outside, Diamante. The boss himself, boss one, when Philip is there, I was like, hey, ball, Penny. But already, La Côte d'Ivoire, Kosonu to Agbadu. And then he the papa, Kosonu. And the club, what is say? They are starting from the back. Our base center, second row, Kakabisa. Piawana coming to them as Sangare. Sangare to Aya, Unao. Now the club, what is say? Jebona come up. Tibidiyama Gesslian to Kosonu and I say Agbadu Sangari Agbadu our left hand side open Gesslian the club on now Gesslian to Agbadu our channel now Agbadu Kakanani Piamwana Kamaswa Tibidiyako player the friend say Sangari to Agbadu to Sangari Agbadu Sangari or the boy not but I'm Eddie Brown Brown the club on or Piamwana come and sweat him the real side of the sun sweat him my friend said La Côte d'Ivoire I'm at the point of come on your boss Simano Makumaku Adrian Amiensa 43 minutes of action La Côte d'Ivoire 1 hey William Gassman we're doing it through say Okun Wayade, German Susebi, and at the studios of Silver 98.3, and Wasugusua Utie. We are giving you the live commentary, the FIFA World Cup 2026, USFA Canada. I'm giving this one to you, the World Cup journey, Silver World Cup journey, Manabao Fast Food. Me say again, Manabao Fast Food. 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One was hey, a Gianni man about fast food. Our chronom Udu, a Pragas station. One more, Udrapa Busa, a Kadakura Betso, baby, a man about on one in Yanni branches. The debris by the Bia call, no one Ankasa, Benya be a dear year. Now Benya Ukwaku to be a free wa. Wa, and a matter we say, be our outdoor be. 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Germany, Joshua Kemek. Now, Joshua Kemek, the club wants to say, Joshua Kemek, what cross about it? Or my friend said, La Croix du Bois, what can I say? Still, Bonnie, Ponukra, Pavlovich, what cross about it? Should I be? Kai, Minimsa, or Contranzo. Oh, but now, Bonipa. Oh, but now, Bonipa. Jericho, first rule. I don't mess with you, Animal. 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Now to Slatterbeck. Slatterbeck to Pierre. The friend Jamal Musiala. The right here was no. Was our P. Slatterbeck to Krobano. Slatterbeck. The Pierre Elsie Mdama. Brown. A chance to be. Bona Pimipa. Mr. Jericho first word. Yes, see Vivi. Yes, see a chill. Yes, see Jemu Jemu. Jamal Musiala. What you? What was he? Jamal Musiala. He passed here, Wahene. Ref is a place, but be continual. Play must be continual. Minim samo pepe na ti dia boss man
1: ya profundi sa zisi ehun omo no dio
0: ta
1: me na me catch
0: wow
1: me zia profundi ehun omo no dio ma catch us am dia ro betim be ya dio man no betim be frank say e omo ba sape
0: oh yes
1: zero place we say no match experience kai have to betim be
0: o bo asa
1: fine o ya ma dia ro ze character no amode o che ya dio man dia o no I realize it.

0: ni bo abobo europe ana wa bebi mana so body ama ni man entino yemmo yemmo kudu ba fana ba so bi e body nemu no before say best start game no obo so lisa but catch us german e for the team fit fit lisa madison say german e for the
1: oh yes
0: let yemmo boys na ba so why are there
1: but say me see me pass draw draw seven na what dey you say me pull game
0: oh draw there me best draw be ba because emma you me kwana ya san sha ba kwaka
1: Hey,
0: na chances say you think you think you should be account. Until my catch was a fan na before you just sorry waka.
1: Yes, you dey. Yes, you dey.
0: Moral boys ni bono. German for come bread.
1: Come bread.
0: So the maintenance. You from Betty. Liverpool tisika kesi ko fan by we. So my catch was a man jello. The ball of bono Manchester United. The born in Inter Milan. The likes of Frank Kessi or Baba Sabena na mo pain. Eh adwuma. Hwe ayi. Bit is say boy, the woman feel shut down.
1: Yeah.
0: Wrong.
1: Now,
0: the boy now feel feel to control. Come on. Yes. Once I'm first game, I'm mobile.
1: Oh yeah.
0: And then I'm on for college. Say also, but now do you know anyway?
1: What not in change?
0: Okay, also no problem. Now, I demand here the
1: pass. Say, see, I'm putting your compact. See, the woman here is a crazy. See, and I say, you know, then we have a boy.
0: Yes. See, my catcher say, idiot. My catcher say, we need to any abroad finisher. See ya. Now I don't know.
1: Now we see that can add the mark transport.
0: Transport.
1: Yes.
0: Yeah. Take it, right?
1: Yes. Take
0: you know. A band is saying now. Also in your match experience because what bought to the highest level. If my catch was a born I born. It's not my catch is a Nike Williams in Yano. Or someone on a big boy. Stage will be boys in the ball.
1: Oh yeah.
0: And yes, small boys. But to go a small boy, but and I also bought him to a two any day. A bit is a one day. A googie pan channel. A bit is a Egypt player, Boadi.
1: Yeah. Are you Boadi?
0: The likes of Rema before you.
1: How many about? Asna Mone.
0: Asna Mone. Also, you saw of a low class and ever.
1: Oh yes.
0: So we do the highest level. Biyehun.
1: You see, you see, I live for say, mobile 80 million.
0: 80. I'm fan kuche. But I can't ball up on a note.
1: You deserve it.
0: You deserve it. Fine. You deserve it. Yes. If you want to buy it, is it on some of the sun?
1: Substitution about
0: the sun, because I couldn't buy it. I
1: couldn't buy it.
0: I couldn't buy it. I couldn't buy it. I couldn't buy it. I couldn't buy it. I couldn't buy it. Sani Musiela
1: Pavlovich. Omunina
0: Musiela na obobo. Oyine film.
1: Oyine film.
0: Nti
1: Laura Lenk and a player friend said on Daf and Amiri we and a baby plessy.
0: Amiri, go away on your Germany.
1: Hey, boss man, no. Is that here? Europeans in the four be an issue.
0: Germany for Germany, I'm with you, Amiri. I'm so far. I buy message was there. So, if you take it,
1: oh,
0: yeah, it's
1: only yes.
0: If you're for Kobosa, my catcher said, sure, reference to me. I don't know. I'm with you, born I have born. And yet, yeah.
1: A member to member,
0: dear.
1: You are not here to football. Now, I know a boss man himself. If you dare with a boss, Bakupe, Boro Ababi, your friends in Germany, Brown, or Piabana Kumasa Tibiama, Florent Vet, or Chapwana Sintete Amiri. Now, a chance, a tsunami. Stop what I say, a boss shot. Rafia, your friend is a one Gabriel.
0: I'm going to say, I'm going to say, I'm going
1: to say, yes.
0: I'm going to say,
1: yes. I'm going to say, yes.
0: I'm going to say, yes. I'm going to say, yes. I'm going to say,
1: yes.
0: I'm going to say, yes. I'm going to say, yes. I'm going to say, yes. I'm going to say, yes. I'm going to say, yes. I'm going to say, yes. I'm going to say, yes. I'm going to
1: say, yes. I'm going
0: to say, yes. I'm going to say, yes. I'm going to say, yes. I'm going
1: to say, yes. I'm going to say, yes. I'm going to say, yes. I'm going to say, yes. I'm going to say, yes. I'm going to say, yes. I'm going to say, yes. I'm going to say, yes. I'm going to say, yes. I'm going to say, yes. I'm going to say, yes. I'm going to say, yes. I'm going to say, yes. I'm going my first is Germany, 10 attempts, La Côte d'Ivoire, 8 attempts, 2 goal, and as a goal, Obi Adia 2-2, also I on target. La Côte d'Ivoire, there, Obi Adia Mubako, Atua Transe Sura. My first is Germany, still, Obi Gusua Epre, Gugugugugugugugugugugugugugugugugugugugugugugugugugugugugugugugugugugugugugugugugugugugugugugugugugugugugugugugugugugugugugugugugugugugugugugugugugugugugugugugugugugugugugugugugugugugugugugugugugugugugugugugugugugugugugugugugugugugugugugugugugugugugugugugugugugugugugugugugugugugugugugugugugugugugugugugugugugugugugugugugugugugugugugugugugugugugugugugugugugugugugugugugugugugugugugugugugugugugugugugu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so the boy be as you are to attend. I don't answer earlier, Tiano. Now, the food of play, you are talking so, but already, Omer, your friend is in Germany, Jewelin.

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1: Julian Griezmann, yes. Why was that? Was what Tenneka?
0: Yeah, yeah, what transfer?
1: Because good work for him.
0: Yes.
1: Almost started like much.
0: Oh yes.
1: Now, almost marky strikers because yes. Was what pressure more.
0: Oh yes.
1: But won't mean for some more nonsense. Mm. And you know, yeah, I will say defense. You know, yeah, very careful. Mm. And you can't almost come so much. Because I'm confident that we will pa.
0: I'm confident that we will pa. On 0538479051 for our test message for maybe be our team in your camera. You'll be activating phone lines, you know. After the game, now let's watch the game. I'm gonna be our sweet team in your camera. I woke up, Jenny. Your boy, Martin and Marco, and Giasa Mianu. We at Tosso, and I said Giasa Marco. We at Tosso, and Giasa Mianu 32. Ana yedi wamu ensu of the FIFA World Cup 2026. What a ball! Inao, hey, akwada ini bobo. Just 20 years of age. What telling who say ya? And then kwada no wamu ye power tournament wemo. Now Zinko wapia mwana kema. Bename diama diallo. Fantastic control. Wadibwane je etwane na ne boso sa. Ya je from usirem. Bename di wame fese Germany. Player friends Amiri and then the body move forward. Bernabedi Lorenen with Jabo the Kemas to the bar. Florent Vert to Joshua Kemek, captain of the side. Now a Chibako, what Pia Quetri. Oh, Amiri da former was one and nice hour. Rafi Semaza, what was sorry, I gave me the cool. Bernabedi, I had Jimmy the crowd boys say, hey,
1: for the
0: composer
1: on San Wedi.
0: Composer,
1: and you come some bomb on both speed game. Almost slow game. Oh, the measurements.
0: Yes,
1: almost slow, game. Answer positive, any positive.
0: Yes,
1: almost yeah.
0: Oh, yeah,
1: but minus any positive.
0: Yeah,
1: you abandon Berman to me. One, abandon or bend to me. Berman, Berman to me.
0: Okay,
1: to abandon Berman. No, the battery say your baby positive, your baby negative. Oh, now the cock,
0: North Pole and South Pole.
1: Yes. And you also could have for a slow game no more.
0: Yes,
1: we pressure on my own. We're on your slow game, no, sir.
0: I'm a gapo. Meda say, I'm a bebre, negapo, negative, positive. Now link it. Now, baby, be a swire come up. And the canoe, not group, kagroup near the court. La Côte d'Ivoire representing the African continent. I'm a LED by 1-0 against some air friends in Germany, the fourth time champions. I want a FIFA World Cup here, boy. You can so obi aye wall establisher. I want FIFA World Cup. Ultimate car. Am I bad? Even my man is a Obama me and Umi and Sabia. I was a three no kwani ni bem. I was a three ni di bem. Germany. I'm a wall established. I want World Cup here, yes, okay. 2026. US of A, Canada, and also Mexico. Yabo Simano Adiasia Enum 65 minutes of action. Ana Gabriel Ensu Timi Koso at the stadium of BMO Ray Esa Benzo Send Olize Stadium of Benzo. Sounds
2: like
0: it's a good but I see, you know, so far Gabriel, who is saying?
2: Oh, Gabriel, dear, said your boss must be kind. Could you go over some to me a clinic?
0: Now I shock you, Anna, because now say one man.
2: I shock you, because man, I don't want that.
0: So between your pity up,
2: what the between the German game that we see 6 minutes that could devolve you do. Man, I don't want that. But football is an ACT. It's a football in the third and kind of grenade, the old green baby. Football in the on the pitch, and the voice and the toss say. Also,
0: you may have the quality, you may have the good teams, but you best start the game with
2: the DR. Now, boss, my car could have been a DM Amiri of Afghanistan.
0: Okay.
2: Name my main papa in Afghanistan. No more. Germany in the year 1980.
0: Tell me what I mean.
2: Yes. And see, that DM Amiri, 29 years of age of Afghanistan. And then watching not now on pop board, the diamond shaft of Germany.
0: Some boss man tedious. I call you Germany.
2: I'm
0: married here.
2: Germany for the month of
0: September. You have found German, my man. I know a Sunday or Lise breakdown and also the origin of player fellas Amiri Afghanistan of free a while of free na frafra koboya ana Europeans no way me e kasi e be gie nko ofo a ho no Moses abon yidi mbokura sene wo mo now Bonabedi o me fese Germany o me di bon move for it Bonabedi player fellas Amiri wa cross body tetet acha goal German shot, Dennis Undaf, Germany. Open now, and I say, send the Olise car, Miri, who has a man who is the assist. Dennis, Bossman.
2: Well,
0: send the Olise.
2: Onse, Amiri, one Edumana Amiri.
0: Oh yes, cross in the night, very, very tremendous.
2: We a good player, was a fine player. And see, Africa, no, and I say, every man, a word dear way. Oh, yeah. Now, young Caden is under for one summer crab. Or say, then he's under this is, you know, about 29 matches. And I'm a club. Now, then he's under now. Who is Anno? Minim DNC and now operating for the William Niggles man. No, then he's under 18 Minini or both VFB Stuttgart or Germany, the Bundesliga. 29 games or boy, or Bundesliga, you know, was 19 goals in the Bundesliga only. SIA 6 assist about 25 goals involvement. Which I'll say, who are this player? I will trade now. If you bench the bar, I'm not going to try to a team my friend a Cote d'Ivoire. Now, the MNA Koso no, I said, tempo no, I'm not
0: going to balloon.
2: Yeah, Koso no, in the first half. No, now you're aggressive. They said, yeah, I said, while judging your muscle, when it's single, no, no, no, no, no, no, no, no, no, no, no, no, no, no, no, no, no, no, no, no, no, no, no,
0: BBS here, senior, send only second. Yes, that's your chance. Hey, you're ready. She's good. And there is a bottle, Mura Finibo, let's love
1: you. Frank is here, once on my baby.
0: Oh, my baby.
1: And I can see his own agent.
0: Yeah.
1: It was a coach, a year BB found. It was a man, I'm saying, this is an villain legacy.
0: Yeah, yes, first let's talk. I'm a top of the bar. Frank is here 29 years. Onsa. We run the 30s, more honest.
1: Yes, we have Cote d'Ivoire.
0: Oh, my really?
1: Yeah, we're fine.
0: This way?
1: Trust me, uncle.
0: Boss, man, was that trust me, uncle? Boss, man, I swear to the West yet to one more. But already, Pierre Fenice, Kai Havertz, Kai. Jebon, come on. I swear to me, Joshua Kemek. Now, look what you play. Hey, I'm not that form. What not form say? La Cote d'Ivoire. Hey. And I'm a brabrana. Bonomo, who's here, cra? It is a fresh legs in a bemino. I won't take the total control of the game. Whatever said Germany, I'm about game in Weepa. The Siamino Cassay, about 70th minutes. A Casimano, Macumacu, a Dionu. None of the 10 minutes in the Arso. Naka the referee about to swallow. I want not draw. Germany won. La Cote d'Ivoire won. Still, a chance, should I be? But already, Omea, your friend said, La Cote d'Ivoire, it seems that as a breath fatigue, I asset in. Please let the ball club be on the Befano. Now, but already, Gian Diamante, Aqua Wade, Rudiger said, no nonsense. No nonsense. You're not here to joke. Huh? Me, I'm telling you, it's a family, no matter how many. I am Rudiger. Antonio Rudiger. Hydration break. 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
3: Ya opinini. 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Kanya kwa ese. Inexperience. Ewo ho. Because we check his second for Fana, Nasa Sangari, or both team, and then over board a yellow Cote d'Ivoire minor and national team. No, we check his squad of Nijay Afrano or Kahoo. When I check his second for Fana, so no kan wo ba sako fufana na akwes aggressive football no obo eboniye na no so o attack ya we very good it can akwes from na depo vivi no tactically as coach no it me as I know he small boy in yao efrim not the other guys it me back in the field of play na game no
4: me now them say we see super
3: because saw we born the ball no can akwes akla no o hia ne ma bi e ka ball ho what you say who say it in the pen frank kase ba frank kase on akwa ne ending komo what you say who say field of play as we to communicate what you say mercy mu so on wood na e pitch ne so a modern ni communicate chira unto wood e mercy pa chira what you say ba frank kase enye mercy nti na say as experience as is he is right now as an corner boys ne kase on middle ho e ka to me say born e born no as a middle no you take control mu take control of the midfield no and am tumunya go mama midfield no mmmm german for gia no mu penetrate in no me born out mu flanks wo you see some mu work avert one more boy from front vet as a number 10 what me take place on how what me the ball at me fifa la Côte d'Ivoire for can I quest as some normal relax game no am on ref say mind you some ready can take you first sleep they say mama game na ba yet pon crow e kwan bay and as a plan bay and am on fast and I be change game no and no real your friend MS fire as one in the boys and tenacity no me give no one as a hydration break near corner tactically pass away any dey go akwam say say ba any Germany for no me food on my take control and as a bone dey am on too much no as a bone relax near reduce pressure na dey so no say you to reduce pressure na afeni atuma get form say bo uni opponent bo na say uni opponent na say opposition e kwai bobo na pressure down so no am want me concentrate Ghana and Panama first half we a lot of mistakes and your committee say na football team say football no ujina ujai ball no na say am opponent no opponent na abubu na now the pressure so so pressure be down so the pressure be down so no and am hu game na say after no be changes tactical so it changes no dey gula et me ba that is the same you know no be boa diamond first half we hu say all comment no they say the performance abafem boni so so free masa kokwa sasan or dey money mo striker do asim inter to unche oba kokwa sasan 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
4: ya won tre substitution bi aso ti bi akoso o ma fe se la Côte d'Ivoire aye in satire player fe se Ivan aye Guzan oba be yi and young boni and so ti bi de referee mo preference Simon Adingra Abi 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say Gabriel from Paraguay also and about to so na fear for the game in the team benawe now benabedi o me friend say Germany Kai Havertz to appear one come to them Felix Kai to Felix now Kai you tell 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that for one of them sir you have a bomb and I will say yeah you have a bomb and I will say yeah
0: Kasa agro ne be di Africa fo. 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
3: ye
0: ati ase. Now, probably, Jean Jomante, for my friend, Sala Côte d'Ivoire. 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When you prefer Agbadu, to prefer to say, Gisland, Jebo Nukama, the captain of the side, Frank Cassier, and I want a Kabano, a Pierre Bakama to never Zingo, Zingo to Nao, and I want to Frank Cassier, at a center circle, Frank Cassier was a premise when I'm more than my second of Fana. 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Ah! Na Frank is here as well. But I'm ready for a vet. What Pierre Water come to the Kai? Kayokai? Masa, wouldn't be Benin El Kono? Zingo, Miss O Bema Tai. What up, Abra? Or Bell Washo? Yes, Zingo, I saw the stream. Zingo! Ah, Quay! What the ho? I think it's a bad tie, G. Why did the same one more? Niggas man, what hit it? What's ah? Now, give me no stamina, and Musi Dino. One ten was it? Niggas man, ten was it? What touch line? Oh, Tia Mugu. I officially ask no to say ah. You about 80th minute, JT.
3: Yeah. 80th minute, you know, you say, oh, minor, your friend La Côte d'Ivoire. As soon as I catch up, Mr. Sayano, my, you know, rub ball, man, Kasa. Because tactically, you know, Usher how or your friend and miss fire one of the boys na at Master Tiap now. Can you say second half? No, oh, yes, I am give more so my bum. That is how I give me tear. Give me a mindset game. Now say a game with this game one to man with the game one baby. A game no a tempo any game level I could draw. Bones out to tear chilies and opponent and a barber show. A tea how a mess fire at my teams. I'm all I could draw bum. No, I'm also intimate. One moment to me share. I didn't know. And now, boys, no, sinko money in Ganumo, and you could swim, boys, and some can come with you, because can I quest as a group in a mutiny with you, and I'm born a baby Eldrun, would jay down one, and you remember four, I say, La Côte d'Ivoire, and you were so moon, so jay down, Marcia, and you remember before moon, into a moment near study, oh, it's all, no moment in tower, so born on back left, and I could quest as some moody diablo, some moody deal, or moody or moye, or mama for our vet, more any acquaint, it's me, cre. My boss player flew for me.
0: Hello, Enzo. 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What did you say? Oh, be at me. 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Leo Diamante. Diamante in the Grabano. Oh, wait, you must let you. Oh, and then the Diamante. Abe. Diamante, let you know. Diamante. Yee, Diamante.
3: That play, no be a fan makoche. You see, say modern wingers in Sanya Bobo.
4: Onse, we know, see a tough side. I think so.
3: I don't count. I feel no the neighbor. I feel no the Gule Ebem. Number one, may you come in to me, boy. Yes. O may you man and boy, Yamundi, because I know all tears for papa. Yes, yes. I call you there. Oh,
4: Kosunu and your ties.
3: Sequana.
4: Zingu. Mama, what about the bridge?
2: The bridge, you wait till Chelsea.
4: The hen hen can now play team building.
2: Team Midland.
4: Who's that?
2: Or Denmark? Midland.
4: Oh,
2: Denmark. Slavia Prague. You wait till.
4: Who free gun hand play?
2: Yeah. You pictures we hold.
4: Who far playing a play?
2: Oh, Madison. You count through. Yeah. Only a proper baller, maybe campista. So we might do more match over.
4: Now, who will picture by videos doing?
2: Oh, now me will picture again. You know videos.
4: There are many train videos, Sunday.
2: And they are crying on the phone. And they say, baby, I'm going to be a bitch.
4: Send the man. Okay, send the man.
2: Send the man. Send the man. Send the man.
4: Send the man. Send the man. Send the
2: man. Send the man.
4: So far, you bought 83 minutes of action. Obia, I said, Baku Baku. Give me who is it?
2: What is it? I said, yes, no. I told the cast, me say,
4: I can't say,
2: Wina, Abrabu Makunya. Now I'm fat. I couldn't have won you. I'm off for Super Massa. As I behind too. And no one could divo a mess 5 months in the air. And what's that? And who has to say a hand to me? A dream may be not could evolve from pressure. I will not relax it. A moon upon joining her. Now, do you want the Baba saying? A moon joining her. Frank and Nicky, what's about the Akin and all about the king? Just a Kudana, a friend that dim a bemo. One cross pole. This is how you be a Dennis Undar Panay.

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1: Silver
0: 8.3 FM. Yes, I mean, to and I was saying, my confirmed about free scribble. Was daddy, what that? Be sure you see what I mean. No, the treat is a quack, what would be.
2: Hey,
0: I'm telling you.
2: About who in this room?
0: Oh. Oh, I'll be one of the people that the treat is a quack, what would be a woman in this room.
2: Serious.
0: Be sure soon, Sumono. Be sure dear soon, I won't tone, Mary. Anyway, let me go talk to them for coming back.
2: There's a wanina wano and yaso if you inquire the moon idea.
0: Appear number three, I can't prefer brother with a higher so if you.
2: David. I hate you.
0: The bad word was so I prefer for them a bomb pan, Mr. Frog say, we are, you must say, Ufria, ya, you say no, I know I saw you.
2: David.
0: But be a minimum beer. We be a bay for a good didn't quite obey for. What the number beer?
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0: I'm a pie. May you soon soon, Juma. I will call my friend. I may be busy, you quite. The telephone number is
2: 0244 0244 0244 0244 0244 0244 0244 0244 0244 0244 0244 0244 0244 0244 0244 0244 0244 0244 0244 0244 0244 0244 0244 0244 0244 0244 0244 0244 0244 0244 0244 0244 0244 0244 0244 0244 0244 0244 0244 0244 0244 0244 0244 0244 0244 0244 0244 0244 0244 0244 0244 0244 0244 0244 0244 0244 0244 0244 0244 0244 0244 0244 0244 0244 0244 0244 0244 0244 0244 0244 0244 0244 0244 0244 0244 0244 0244 0244 0244 0244 0244 0244 0244 0244 0244 0244 0244 0244 0244 0244 0244 0244 0244 0244 0244 0244 0244 0244 0244 0244 0244 0244 0244 0244 0244 0244 0244 0244 0244 0244 0244 0244 0244 0244 0244 0244 0244 0244 0244 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
0: 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Yeah,
2: Sir,
0: you are Muslim, dear.
2: Open your Muslim.
3: No,
0: you Muslim.
2: No,
0: I will pray. I was a sick company in San Mato. Who knows?
2: Okay, okay,
0: okay. I'm not
2: waiting anymore. My wife say, "Hey, no, no, we be some profound come ready. We don't plan any more." I say, "Hey, say say don't be slow. You cry, say be slow. Don't be slow. Say say. Hey,
0: we don't need anybody to inform us here, Dada. I saw you feel baby.
2: Okay. Good evening.
1: Good evening.
2: Good evening.
1: Hi, dear.
0: Okay, safari.
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0: Me kasa mbiya chilo, oti me kasa.
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0: 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0244 0244 0244 0244 0244 0244 0244 0244 0244 0244 0244 0244 0244 0244 0244 0244 0244 0244 0244 0244 0244 0244 0244 0244 0244 0244 0244 0244 0244 0244 0244 0244 0244 0244 0244 0244 0244 0244 0244 0244 0244 0244 0244 0244 0244 0244 0244 0
3: 37
0: 37
2: 37
0: 37 37 37 37 37 37 37 37 37 37 37 37 37 37 37 37 37 37 37 37 37 37 37 37 37 37 37 37 37 37 37 37 37 37 37 37 37 37 37 37 37 37 37 37 37 37 37 37 37 37 37 37 37 37 37 37 37 37 37 37 37 37 37 37 37 37 37 37 37 37 37 37 37 37 37 37 37 37 37 37 37 37 37 37 37 37 37 37 37 37 37 37 37 37 37 37 37 37 37 37 37 37 37 37 37 37 37 37 37 37 37 37 37 37 37 37 37 37 37 37 37 37 37 37 37 37 37 37 37 37 37 37 37 37 37 37 37 37 37 37 37 37 37 37 37 37 37 37 37 37 37 37 37 37 37 37 37 37 37 37 37 37 37 37 37 37 37 37 37 37 37 37 37 37 37 37 37 37 37
1: That's right.
3: My bon pa myself a different sanka what? Na onye wa kuma swa de mo Jesus na kasa amen.
1: Amen daddy.
3: Ofre krobeso.
1: Am pacho me from the apam.
3: Ofre apam.
1: Pacho.
3: Uya adwuma o cultural center na.
1: Am pacho mo soja mo soja ni.
3: Uyo soja ni.
1: Pacho.
3: Okay. My silver this is unfunny and too soon at home, but what?
2: Amen.
4: Silver 98.3.
3: And my dear, that
2: will
3: be an everybody man in Pierce every year.
2: Amen.
3: Upon you, if you have been payable, so when you catch
2: him,
3: so by your dachi, what?
2: Amen.
3: I be a friend of Richard, and it means only be a friend of Richard. I mean, Prime Master Richard.
2: Only movie, Richard.
1: But
3: one has all the Richard.
1: But
3: I'm necessarily what I mean to me, a one who wants I you don't show me what it.
1: Now,
3: I show me your mouth, meaning so already.
1: I'm your baba.
3: Don't worry.
1: But you're
2: not worry.
3: Oh, baba, or you'll be out. Sound also comes and you'll be out.
1: And
3: what are you doing? That's
1: right.
3: What are you calling one day? What
1: it?
3: Look at that, you don't see for papa. I'm a problem in Siami pe apple me and subreme. Let me show me in chunk and then be sure for Kukus and I mean muse. What
2: apple
3: means?
2: Okay,
3: come up front on a power bar offer. Why
4: 8.3
3: for his uncle?
2: Okay,
3: a man of what the dana as a man of one of a man of the dark profound and the domus. I'm so many can you have a number
2: 0244020940. 0244020940. Good evening.
3: Hello?
2: Apa ya humani yeba me. Good evening.
5: Paso good evening.
3: Oka sa free.
2: Okay, mani biya ba.
5: Paso wala.
3: Amunaga.
5: Pasain.
3: Uye mfi say?
2: 27.
3: But umware.
5: Paso dobi.
3: Adeyi. My wife said, "Osha, you fry card, you." But my wife said, "I'm working, Kim."
2: Hey.
3: I travel when I'm not there, but to be a sender, that.
2: I fry card, and they say, "I say, I
3: say the word the enemy when I'm crying." Oh, when I'm not, I cut that. I also cry, but my person could feel pain. My wife.
2: I say, "I worry, and I'm not going to cry."
3: Aye.
2: So be worry.
3: Yeah, but so be worry.
4: 98.3.
3: I also not bad. My man, I'm not bad. Can't name.
2: Yeah, I'm pretty man.
3: But spiritually, I'm pretty man. I'm well. Can you promise me, Mina? Okay, okay.
2: 0244020940. Bet me a room. Good evening.
6: Good evening, Daddy.
3: Okay, sir, free heifer.
6: But you walk on your cross, I
3: know. Oh, before dear.
6: But you are there, though.
3: And I used to ask, oh, come on, Ophiana.
2: Ahenye wo fie
6: me pa sai ni ma mi sai bi ngi ande obantu
3: mu di ade obantu ba
6: gachi
3: dia wo se so ni ma da cho ba ehima ai
2: okay
3: o so tina konyo so
2: o so
3: tina mu na ma da do so ye empanimfo ni mu nyam le da no so
2: oh okay
3: me nim se de make an wote ase dia o so ye wo ade bi wo ma wo ni pa no a
2: mhm
3: o ya kwala but me nim di
4: Silver
3: 98.3.
6: Hey.
3: Why you know be into one
2: movie and one?
3: Debbie.
2: As the above one, you've seen a quiet man,
3: I was attracting penny for
2: no more banana cream.
3: On a cross, you know, pump when I'm penetrate. Or pump penny for a mess, that's what I can do.
2: I'm the big check as a flabber.
3: On a sense
2: of a woman.
3: What I say, when you're penny, make us a soon, but we need to appear with my city.
2: Yes, yes,
4: yes,
3: yes, yes, yes, yes, yes, yes, yes, yes, yes,
2: yes, yes, yes, yes, yes,
3: yes, yes, yes, yes, yes, yes, yes, yes, yes, yes, yes, yes, yes, yes, yes,
2: yes,
3: yes, yes, yes,
2: yes,
3: yes, yes, yes, yes, yes, yes, yes, yes, yes, yes, yes, yes, yes, yes, yes, yes, yes, yes,
6: but you know, cry on the back hand that's going to me. Mm.
3: Tiafu tiyo bena ode manu.
2: Mame, ube tini ayabra.
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3: 0244-02-0940.
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3: 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Mama won pa ma, me do won yesu mojem.
2: Amen.
3: E wa den fa no nsan kan, won ni wa koma so. Uko school na asa we adwuma.
5: Kakami
3: kade. Uko ndi ade a.
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3: Gari ni pa. Gari ni pa. Odi kwa chima na. Is any who break a ready panel?
5: Is
3: any who your breath for or cook a red
2: cobar?
3: No, but what was your panel? Wow, and I'm your breath for. And I'm your scapper. Shut up,
5: but I'm a new sack.
3: I want to see my mom, Pamela. Wouldn't Papa be offended?
5: But I'm not coming out.
3: Sha, mene ne kasa no. Papa biya bejire minchense, ne bana mene ne kasa ne intimi mwano.
2: Oh, okay.
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3: Ebe yade na beba. 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Kwa ni kwa bia de beba yade.
2: Oh. Okay.
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2: Okay, okay, so we're free. Papa, yeah, humani, mami. Humano, humani.
3: Hello?
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3: pato otimenka.
2: Hello.
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10: Hello
2: medic.